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0: Jordan Davis in at number three with Turn This Truck Around. Well, we are getting close to our reveal of this week's number one song. I will tell you this, Riley Green has a number one song this week. But will it be the number one song this week? You'll find out what I mean when we return to the Cross Canada Country Countdown.
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0: We've reached our final two, and before we get to this week's chart topper, it's time for last year's leader.
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0: Riley Green debuted his song Worst Way with an acoustic performance posted online, and fans immediately fell in love with the song.
6: I'd written a song and recorded years earlier called When She Comes Home Tonight that always stood out in my live shows, and it's kind of that type of song. So I think I played it and put it on social media, maybe just a video of it, and it blew up, the reaction to it and a lot of those kind of comments, some inappropriate comments as well. I think maybe I had like a bag in the background and there was this big thing about whether it was somebody's purse. You know, it gave it a whole nother life. So it's been really cool to see a song do that much on its own. It's one of the biggest moments of my live show now.
0: The song went on to hit number one 1 year ago today. Last year's leader, Riley Green, and Worst Way on the Cross Canada Country Countdown. Tonight I-

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2: After 4 days, it's come down to one race, four drivers, and $40,000. And those two magical words in the sport, Championship Sunday. Good evening. I'm your host, Greg Buchanan, as we welcome you tuning in to WPCA Radio 96.5, the Vista radio station, presented by Century Racetown and Casino, or on the World Wide Web at WPCA.com, as we bring you the WPCA Tour presented by GMC right across the globe. We are live from Evergreen Park for the fifth and final night of the Grand Prairie Stampede. 4 days of grueling, heart-pounding are in the books, and it comes down to tonight. Four elite drivers have survived the gauntlet to earn the spot to the lucrative $40,000 championship final heat. Setting atop of the aggregate and leading the charge is the defending champion here in GP, Aubrey Modawello. He's already captured the Ralph Vega Memorial Award, but he wants that and a little bit more than that. He wants a championship crown. He's joined by three titans on the track, Darcy Flatt, Troy Dorchester, and Luke Tournier. Four outfits, 16 thundering thoroughbreds, barrel turns, and a mad dash to the finish line for the first major title of the 2026 season. Pull up a chair, turn up the dial, and settle in. The horn's about to blow, and the ground's going to be shaking. Don't go anywhere. The 2026 Grand Prairie Stampede Championship Sunday is coming your way. Yes, welcome to Grand Prairie Stampede, and we'll get things rolling with the pre-race show. We go behind the barns with Lamley's Western Wear. Cass Patterson will be in. She'll be talking to Dean Dreger. And our co-host, Billy Melville, will be in, setting the table for tonight. But we have to look back to last night before we move ahead to Championship Sunday this evening. So this time out, when we come back, it is live coverage from the Grand Prairie Stampede. You're tuned in to WPCA Radio.
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0: Championships are earned in the hours that no one is watching. The drivers and equine superstars destined to be champions are hooking up for another adrenaline-filled day of racing. Let's go behind the barns, brought to you by Lamley's Western Wear on WPCA Radio.
7: Welcome to Behind the Barns, presented by Lamley's Western Wear. We are here with Dean Dreger, who at this show wears two hats. Not only is he one of our WPCA drivers, but he's also our Chuck Wagon director. Dean, as Chuck Wagon director, what do you do?
8: Well, I'm in charge of the wagons, of course. We do get involved with the deliberation of contracts between the All-Pro and the WPCA here at Stampede. Also, huge part of the tarp sale fundraising for the charity, Unbridled, and putting on the gala with my wife and a great committee that puts that event on every year. It's growing and gets awareness out, not only for the Chuck Wagons, but for our charity as well. yeah, there's a lot of things to it, and it kind of starts tomorrow for next year. It takes a whole year to put a show on like this. We have a great board here, a young board with a variety of different disciplines from the community and area. You know, it's a big event for everyone. Grand Prairie really gets behind it, gets in the Stompede mood and all that stuff. So there's a lot of building excitement before, and then coming into the first show, you know, as you can see by the crowds yesterday, it was, I don't know if it necessarily be a record, but it was very high, you know, because all the numbers aren't in yet, but have a few hiccups as always, so you're always dealing with small fires here and there, but all in all, it's very rewarding on the community side and as a volunteer. None of these positions here are paid.
7: This week it was a Draeger family heat with you, Tuff, and then of course you have Cousin Mitch in there too, and Todd Baptiste was the referee in it all. So how was that heat driving?
8: Oh, that was so much fun. We had a lot of chirping going on in the back, and a lot of what ifs and all that stuff, and then whatever the race gods give us at the end of the day is what we had, but lots of fun and very competitive, put it that way, and nobody was given an inch, so it's all pretty good racing. Nice, clean, and no incidents. Horses were all performing well, and it's just up to the drivers, and that's really what makes the race, right? Go ahead.
7: What barrel are you coming off of tonight?
8: I'm coming off 3. Hooked pretty tough there with Vegan and Molly, and we got Dale Young, which will be awesome to see him. He's a great fellow that's trying to get in on the permit situation there, and he'd be a huge asset to the WPCA if he makes it, and I think he will. He's dedicated, he's committed, great guy.
7: Well, thanks for doing this, and good luck tonight.
8: Yeah, thanks, Cass. Appreciate it.
7: Stick around. You don't want to miss anything on WPCA Radio on 96.5 The Ranch. 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
2: Hey, we're T-minus 4 minutes away to the first of 10 heats that come your way. Championship Sunday. Always love saying that because all summer long, you build up the whole week just to say that two words, right? And a lot of build up to this one because we had a little bit of everything for the first four nights. We had spectacular driving by. I don't want to say the usual suspects is one thing, but we had spectacular driving by guys that normally they're not battling for a day money win, right? Gage Fly right off the get-go is prime example of that. So many different storylines inside of a story.
12: Oh, yeah.
2: And again, here tonight.

0: a championship final heat here. He was the champion in 2015, 2017, and 2025. He was the Ralph Began Memorial winner in 2017, and this will be his fourth trip to the finals. Darcy Flatt, the other guy that's going to be joining him in there, well, this will be his second trip to the finals. Of course, we talked about it yesterday. He made his first trip in 2015. Now, you talk about a little bit of a dry spell. Well, Troy Dorchester, now, he was the Grand Prairie Stampede champion in 99. He was actually the first winner of the Ralph Began Memorial Award in 98. That was the first year that they did this. This is his seventh trip to the final. Now, he was in it here back in 2016, so it's been a little while for him. But Troy's had a lot of success on this racetrack. And, of course, Luke Tournier, he made the sweep in 2019. And this will again be, he won the Ralph Began Memorial. He won the Grand Prairie Stampede, and this will be his second trip to the finals here in Grand Prairie. So it's pretty cool we're looking at here today.
1: Yeah, that is your build-up for heat number 10. Should be a dandy. Also should mention, well, I'll get that in a moment or two. We'll give you an update on the permit standing.
0: Sure.
1: Because we have eight drivers competing for four spots. After tonight, we roll into Bonneville beginning on Thursday, racing nightly at 6 o'clock. Then on Sunday, we race at 2 o'clock. So those permits... yeah, we'll be determined a week from today in Bonneville. As we roll into heat number one now, we'll set up the barrels for heat number one for you. Coming up, barrel number one, it is Jamie Labakane from St. Walburg, Saskatchewan, for Wild Rose Pump and Compression Limited.
0: And barrel number two, it's going to be Vern Nolan for Gold Horse Casino. When's the last time you saw Jamie Labakane and Vern Nolan in the first heat?
1: Might have been last year. So, because Jamie did have a tough go, wasn't it?
0: He did.
1: Yeah.
0: Well, it was him and Vegan last year.
1: But yeah. Coming off three, Dayton Sutherland for Nordark Energy Canada Corporation.
0: And off of barrel number four, it's going to be Phil Arcand for Compass Access Solutions Limited. And our outriders here, Jamie Labakane's got KLH&S and Hayden Montewillo. Brendan Nolan and Trey McGilvery for Vern Nolan. Dayton Sutherland is Nolan Cameron and Rory Armstrong. And Phil Arcand is Roy Jarvis and Ethan Montewillo.
2: Number one,
1: here comes Les McIntyre with the call.
2: There's the horn. Championship Sunday at the Grand Prairie Stampede. 49th annual is southbound and down. Out of town. Hold the screen door open, Grandma. We getting out of here. And that's Jamie Labakane and Wild Rose Pumps and Compression that takes a burst of speed and into the lead. He's got that rail and a chuck wagon tsunami. A wall of wagons rolls in behind him with Dayton Sutherland, Nordic Energy sandwiched in between Vern Nolan and the Gold Horse Casino on the inside. Phil Arcand, Compass Access Solutions on the backside, and they can only see the stove rack of a speedy Jamie Labakane and Wild Rose Pumps and Compression as he's putting the pressure on the field already. Now, Vern Nolan, Gold Horse Casino, he can tell he's got the speed you need to catch that leader, but he's kind of in a box. He's held in along that rail by Dayton Sutherland and Nordic Energy, and now he opens him up a notch. Trying to pass what you can't catch is a little tricky. He's going to give it a run for the sun in the Hub International home stretch drive, and the louder you cheer, the quicker they'll get here. Jamie Labakane, Wild Rose Pumps and Compression, the uncatchable Jamie Labakane. We're about to find out. Here comes Vern Nolan, Gold Horse Casino. It's Jamie at the Bungie Field to feed finish line with Vern Nolan right there. Dayton Sutherland, Nordic Energy just ahead of Phil Arcand and Compass Access Solutions, and heat number one is history. Hey, if you liked it, they can still hear you. Let her rip, chip dip.
1: And there we go. You know what? Heat number one, I know we talked about the unlikely that Jamie and Vern would be in heat number one. You know what? Also, Dayton Sutherland and being heat number one is kind of a rarity, even though he's young in his career. But can you imagine Phil Arcand? Phil Arcand is new to those wagons, the big wagons, and I'm hooking with Vern Nolan, who's won four Canadian championships. I'm hooking with Jamie Labakane. I'm hooking with, a legendary family member in Dayton Sutherland.
0: Well, Dayton's a two-time Battle of the Rockies champion, so they've all won some stuff. There's no question about it.
1: I'm looking at it through the eyes of Phil Arcand going, wow, and all these drivers are fans too.
0: Oh,
1: And Phil Arcand's just probably sitting there going, this is beyond cool.
0: Oh, yeah.
1: This is beyond cool. I get to race against these guys at the Grand Prairie Stampede. I know the week hasn't gone the way I planned it. I'm at the bottom of the permit standings, but at the same time, what a story to tell his kids down the road.
0: Oh, yeah. Well, and Phil, I'll tell you what, Phil's got a great attitude, and I think he's going to be good. He had a very, very successful career. you know, driving in the pony wagons there. And, you know, I mean, he'll get the hang of it. It's going to take a little bit of time. I mean,

0: Again, he's in tough, you know, in order to hold on to one of the top four permit spots. I mean, we still have Bonnyville. Assuming that happens, I'm not sure how they're going to handle that because it's flooding out there right now. But we'll wait. Oh, but we'll wait and see. But we'll worry about that next week when we get there. But you know, we'll deal with that when we get there. But anyways, chances are, you know, he did run a couple of shows last year with the CPCA, and most likely that's where he'll be this year, and that'll do him a lot of good, I think, going over there, much like we've seen what it did for guys like DJ DeSuter and Dale Young.
1: I have a friend out in Bonnyville. I talked to him this afternoon, said, how was the weather there? Well, right now we're running out of wood. I said, what do you mean you're running out of wood? We're running out of wood because we're grabbing two of everything and taking off. Good sense of humor, but not what you want to tell a chuck wagon guy. But yeah, so next week we kick off the show in Bonnyville, Beyond the Air at 6 o'clock on Thursday, Friday, and Saturday, 2 o'clock on Sunday, and of course that'll be Championship Sunday, the George Norman Memorial Championship, right? Is that the correct?
0: It's the Bonnyville Chuck Wagon Championship. Oh, okay. Is what it is. Yeah. But they are competing for the George Norman Memorial Buckle.
1: It takes me back. I was introduced to Chuck Wagon Racing from Buddy and George and Brian Labicane and Ray Mitzwing and legends in the sport, right? And Harry, you know, lost George, lost Ray, and the day George was just an amazing cowboy and tough through and through, and he gave a city boy like me a chance to learn about the sport, and I greatly appreciate him until the day I pass on. So, but yeah, it's a great week of racing coming your way in Bonnyville. We've got a whole lot of people on watch parties and listening parties all over the place. We got people from Saskatoon listening in, from Saskatoon Prairie Park, messaged me there listening in and excited about the wagons, and kind of mentioned back to him, well, you find us a racetrack and we might talk again.
0: Yes, yep. You never, yep.
1: And then people up in Vancouver, or down in Vancouver, lower mainland listening in and can't wait for the Calgary Stampede as they have their tickets already bought. And people back in the Lloydminster area, Lisa and her crew, listening in and cheering on for Aubrey, one of her fan favorites, and wishing Aubrey all the best there, all the way from that Kitscotty, Lloydminster area. So there we go. Looking forward to what should be an exciting night of racing here in GP. A little bit of rain overnight. Got things a little soggy. Nothing too serious, and it looks like it's going to be a fantastic track and a fantastic night to crown a champion.
0: Yes, and you know what? And one thing, we're going to have a little bit of fun, you know, here tonight. I mean, we'll talk more about that. But all season long, we have got the Crush It Heat of the Night. And if you think that you can pick the Crush It Heat of the Night winner, you got to prove it. So you can go to crush-it.com/WPCA and be able to pick your, you know, the heat winner. And every race night, Crush It is giving fans the chance to have their say and to pick the driver that will win the heat of the night race. Now, at the end of each weekend, you pick the Crush It Heat of the Night that you felt was the best, and the winning driver will be declared the Crush It Heat of the Night show winner. And tonight's heat is heat number 7.
1: Heat number seven. Justin Gorse, Cody Redsdale, Jordy Fike, and Dallas Stick will be your Crush It.
0: Okay, now Jordy Fike was one of these winners earlier on in the week, so he's looking to double dip and maybe triple dip and give himself, because the drivers will win a little bit of a bonus here.
1: Yeah, let's set up the barrels for heat number 2. Coming up, barrel number 1, Evan McGee for Fluid Pro Oil Field Services Unlimited.
0: All right, and off of barrel number 2, it's going to be Kurt Benzmiller for Triple Threat Diesel.
1: And coming off 3, Gage Flat for Barron's Oilfield Supply.
0: And barrel number 4, it's going to be Tough Traeger for Hearts and Hoofprints, the Les David Foundation. Our outriders in heat number 2, let's see, where are we? I'm looking at the wrong race here. Okay, Evan McGee's got Ethan Mottawillo and Hayden Mottawillo. Kurt Benzmiller is Rory Jarvis and Brendan Nolan. Gage Flat is Tyler DeSuter and Ray Crotto Jr. And Tough Traeger has Weston Sutherland and Trey McGilvery.
1: Should tell you too, if they're taking Crush Memories too on their website. So if you're sitting there watching the Chuck Wagons, listening to Chuck Wagons, and you got your crush going, take a picture of it, send it on their website, and they'll have a little bit of prizes for you. Here comes the call with Les McIntyre.
2: Burn in there off the quick start for Tough Gregor. Hearts and hoofprints off that number four barrel, and he's going to get out there with all the speed you need to take the lead. Can he take the rail? Not anymore. He's going to try it, though. Yep, he can do it. He's clear of the field, and the young gun outruns a couple of wily old veterans to get in the game as young Tough Gregor and Hearts and Hoofprints round him into that second turn with Evan McGee now in Fluid Pro Oil Field. Charging along that rail to his left elbow is the big lead team and now wheel team of Kurt Bensmiller. Triple threat diesel as Kurt Bensmiller opens him up a notch. And in behind Gage Flat and Barron Oil Field Supply, surrounded by GMC Outriders, they need to finish within 200 feet of their respective lead team to avoid that 1 second late outrunning penalty. And that's how we roll between the turns. And that is the man with the plan, Tough Gregor. Hearts and Hoofprints, he's going to get his hometown heat one, wire to wire as he rounds that fourth and final turn. And Grand Prairie, the louder you cheer, the quicker we'll get here. Tough Gregor, Hearts and Hoofprints, going to win the dash tonight. And that's a proud moment for the feather in that kid's hat. He gets to the Bungie Field defeat finish line, a length ahead of Kirk Bensmiller, Evan McGee right alongside, and the other group of great Gage Flad, Barron Oil Fields in, to be fourth in heat number two.
1: There you go, Tough Gregor, hometown victory for him tonight. Good looking turn around the barrels. Coming up barrel number four. So throughout the last two, almost three nights, the wind's been coming off barrel number one pretty well consistently, right? Maybe a little bit of a change tonight. Here comes running times for Les.
2: One, and Jamie Labicane, Wild Rose Pumps and Compression, grabs a cash with a 1:15 and 30. That's a pretty fast time. 1:15.30 is the time there for Jamie Labicane. And then Vern Nolan, Gold Horse Casino, second in the race at 1:15.69. He'll get a piece of cash too. Dayton Sutherland, Nordic Energy, third at 1:17.59. 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As we welcome back our Outriders, if you're new to our sport, you're going to hear their names
1: so
2: a lot throughout the night.
1: Ends up taking that one to the time of 1:15.30. Good solid run for him there to kick things off on a Sunday night in heat number one.
0: Well, yeah, and that's going to, you know, help Jamie a little bit. Of course, he had that tough luck here the other night, and because you know Jamie is going to be a threat to win the world this year, and you know that is one thing that we do know, and this is going to help him get some points because you probably, arguably, you run on the best track if you run in the first heat.
1: Yeah, typically. Yeah, you're going to get the best choice of the track, and Jamie's not going to see that too often.
0: Yeah.
1: He'll be coming off heat number one tonight, and I almost guarantee you he won't come off a heat number one again this season.
0: Very unlikely.
1: Very unlikely. Should also talk about, I don't know if we have time right now, if we can give you what the standings are among the permit drivers. So remember, we have eight permit drivers trying to crack four of those spots. And then after tonight, they go to Bonneville for four more nights to try to get into that top four. And here's kind of the latest of the permit drivers with Billy.
0: Yeah, okay. Right now, Cody Ridsdale, he is leading the permit standings with 115 points. And that puts him a little better than 10 points up on Dale Young, who's sitting second at 104.5. Dallas Dick, he's hanging on to third there with 101 points. Fourth is Vern Nolan with 73 points. Fifth, just out of it, and, of course, that was tough luck for him last night. That is Gage Flad with 70 points. Then you've got Ryan Baptiste at 68 points. DJ DeSuter with 48 points in seventh, and Phil Arcand, again, he's at the bottom end of the pile there right now with 33. But, again, Phil's only driven two shows, and it happened late last year. I mean, he was driving a pony wagon when we were in Dawson Creek there last year, and that was his his last show.
1: Yeah, he's and then made his debut in the CPC the following weekend in Frog Lake. So
0: that's right.
1: That's how late in the season it was. And should mention too, like Vern Nolan had a very comfortable. I don't want to say comfortable lead, but a good start to the show. It just shows you one bad night, and it couldn't have gone any worse for Vern. Knocks down a barrel, misses a barrel, 15 seconds worth of penalties, and all of a sudden he went from leading the pack to, well, how to that top four now.
0: Yeah, well, and I've said it many times. I mean, Chuck Wagon Racing's a lot like playing snakes and ladders. You know, you can if you catch a break like some of the guys did the other night there on I guess it would have been Friday when we had the afternoon rains, you can grab a ladder and you can go up the board quite a bit. But if you step on a snake, which is what happened to Vern Nolan and Gage Flatt yesterday, you can be slide a long ways down.
1: Remember playing that with I remember playing that with all my cousins. Christmas time, you brought all the board games out because you didn't have video games back then.
0: No.
1: You know, you have to either play shitty hockey outside if it was nice enough, or you played Monopoly, you played Trouble,
0: yep.
1: Sorry, what else? Well, Snakes and Ladders, Clue, remember Clue?
0: Sure.
1: Yeah. So
0: Tiddlywinks, whatever. Hey, pick up sticks, you name it.
1: And then Pool,
0: yep.
1: Which was weird because my sister cleaned everybody up on Pool. And she has never really played pool since.
0: Nope.
1: But when growing up as a kid, she knew it inside and
0: yep.
1: out.
0: But it'll be interesting, you know, with some of you. We've got some awfully good wagons running early. We know yep. that we've seen a couple of them already there. And but, you know, they're going to be going for the Kirk's Trail Tire Wheels on Fire for the top time of the night. And, of course, Kirk's Trail Tire is celebrating 90 years in business. And they're proud to partner up with WPCA to do that Wheels on Fire award there. And as the preferred tire supplier for the Chuck Wagon Racing community, they are supporting drivers, outriders, crews, and fans all summer long. But it looks like we've got wagons coming in, taking their practice turns. This is heat number three. Let's line them up. Who do we have?
1: Coming off one, Mitch Sutherland for the West Core Contracting.
0: And barrel number two is Wade Salmon for De Havilland Aircraft of Canada and the Sherpa.
1: On three, DJ DeShooter for Sundown Oilfield Services Limited.
0: And off of barrel number four, it's going to be Chad Fike, and he's driving for Tomco Group of Companies. All right, and our outriders, Mitch Sutherland's got Ethan Mottawillo and Weston Sutherland. Wade Salmon's got Rory Jarvis and Trey McGilfrey. DJ DeSuter's got Wyatt Dick and Tyler DeSuter. And Chad Fike has KLH&S and Nolan Cameron.
1: Oh, where has the time gone, Billy? It's a few years ago that I made my WPCA debut in Bonneville, and now I'm back there again.
0: There you go.
1: There you go. So it has gone very quickly. Thank you, everybody, for being welcoming with warm, open arms and a warm, open hoodie. I'm wearing right now. Thank you, Kenny, for hooking me up with the hoodie. And always listen to your mom. Always dress accordingly. I didn't take my jacket with me when I left the hotel room today, and Ken follows up with a hoodie. Hey, by the way, WPCA Souvenirs, get a chance. Check them out. Here comes the call. It is heat number three. Back over to Lester P. McIntyre.
2: There's the horn. Nice basketball shot right there, Wyatt, as we get things going around the turn. Here we come. Southbound and down, and Mitch Sutherland, West Core Contracting, gets him out there to steal the rail from Chad Fike and Tomco Group of Companies as Mitch and Chad go at it rain to rain down that turn between the first and second turn. And then you go back about two lengths where you find DJ DeSutter dueling it out with inside runner Wade Salmon to Havilland Aircraft Sherpa. Barrels are up, outriders in hot pursuit, and here's what's trending in the backstretch drive. It's Chad Fike and Tomco Group of Companies. They're leaders in the industry, the energy industry. They're leaders on the track, but only a horse length ahead of inside runner Mitch Sutherland in West Core Contracting. And Big Mitch has that real advantage as they pound into that fourth and final turn. In back there is DJ DeSutter and Wade Salmon dueling it out for third and fourth. And we're setting them up for the Hub International home stretch drive. Grand Prairie, it's your turn to come alive. From the outside, Chad Fike. From the inside, Mitch Sutherland. Neither one will give an inch. At the Bungie Field to Feed finish line, it's going to be Mitch Sutherland, a horse length ahead of Chad Fike. And then Sundown Oilfield with DJ DeSutter rolls in just ahead of the Sherpa with pilot Wade Salmon in heat number three.
1: There's heat number three into the books. Mitch Sutherland holds off a late charge by Chad Fike to take heat number three. Let's go back to heat number two with those times. Here's Les.
2: Our dash heat, I forgot to tell you that at the start, $2,300 dash heat. As we look to our Wrangler running times, Tough Drager winning the heat at a 1:15:30. That's a pretty darn respectable time, 1:15:30. Tough Drager gets the cash. Right behind him, the Duke of Dewberry, Kurt Benzmiller at 1:16:22 to be second. Evan McGee at 1:16:54 to be third. And Gage Flad, fourth over the line at 1:17:64. Your Wrangler wrap-up of heat number two. And this.
1: There you go. Heat number two wrapped up. And heat number three, Billy, what did you see in that one? Good run by Mitch.
0: Yeah, I'll tell you, it was a great great turn there for Mitch Sutherland. That's one of the best one-barrel turns I've seen Mitch Sutherland make in a while here. Looks like he's coming back. He's had a couple of lean years here. Great race between him and Chad Fike. Now, little wiggle for Chad Fike at the beginning there. I hope they don't call. I don't know that it. If he was moving by the time that the horn went or not, but there was a little bit of a wiggle, so there is a possibility. We'll let the judges make that call. But I'll tell you what, I thought Fike was going to get him there at the wire, but Mitch hung on by. I bet you there's probably less than a tenth of a second separating those two guys.
1: Now drivers do have
0: on the running
1: time to pull back after they kind of leech forward, right? They do have a little bit of time to pull back, so they're not ahead of the horn. Correct.
0: What's that?
1: They do have a little bit of time to pull back. Instead of being ahead of the horn like Chad, right?
0: Well, you got to be stopped ahead of the horn. You got to be stopped when the horn goes. If there's any forward momentum, if you're moving forward when the horn goes,
1: you're moving backwards. You're
0: well, no, no. Well, yeah, but I mean that's if you jump ahead of the barrel, you're moved back. I mean you got to be behind the barrel. But if you're moving backwards, that's kind of counterproductive. Yeah. That's not starting ahead of the horn, but if your wheels are turning even just a little bit when the horn goes, they might ding you.
1: Okay, there we go.
0: So
1: we have three of the 10 heats into the books coming up next. We're going to sit down with the Montewello twins. Well, not twins, they're outriders, but you know when you see them as outriding on the track, Billy, you can't tell the difference between the two. Their motions are almost the same. The only difference you can see is a little hair sticking out of Hayden's helmet and no hair out of his brother's. But they're very similar, aren't they, outriding-wise?
0: Somewhat. I mean, generally Ethan's up front and Hayden's in behind. Their helmet covers
1: are
0: a little bit. But I think they're both world champions.
1: Oh, yeah.
0: Ethan a couple of times over and Hayden once, I think. As my brother's going to kill me when I say this, older brother's a little bit slicker there, but anyways, I think Ethan is a little more fluid, but they are two of the best outriders on the track. So, it takes a special guy to hold leaders. It takes a special guy to throw a stove.
1: So the older brother Ethan and younger brother Hayden joins us next. You're listening to live coverage from Grand Prairie. It's the Stompede on WPCA Radio.
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9: outriding team. They get ready for the championship dash with their dad. And guys, we're having a little bit of fun before it gets a little serious. And we're going to start with music, because music, when you walk from barn to barn, it's, except you're here, it's quiet, but it's a big part. Who controls the music in your barn area?
10: Usually it just, actually all the time, it just goes on the local country music station, and that's what it stays at all year.
9: Do you have control at all, Hayden, of the music at all in the barn area?
11: Not a whole lot. It usually, we use the speakers out of Mom and Dad's trailer, so usually he controls it all.
9: So Dad controls the music. If somebody dare, let's say a new barn crew member comes, gets hired, and he changes the station, what does your dad do?
11: I don't know. Might not like that very much.
9: A little bit of rock and roll instead of a little country. When you're on the road, we have long road trips, guys. We spend more time driving than we do on the track. Is there a go-to kind of music for you guys on the road? Or who's the traveling DJ?
10: Usually it's just on, sometimes I'll play some music off my phone, but a good chunk of it's just on like a Sirius XM, that, you know, a satellite radio that you can get everywhere.
9: What's the last song you've been listening to on your Spotify list, maybe? Is there a go-to song for you to listen to before you hit the track and get ready for the night?
10: There's probably a number of songs, but I don't know exactly what the last one's called.
9: Now, we're going to talk a little bit about fun with that, because you have, I mentioned these long road trips. If you could pick a person, dead or alive, to be a co-pilot with you on those long road trips, who would it be?
1: Hayden?
11: I don't know. That's a tough one. I'd say, I don't know, I'm a hockey player, so I don't know, maybe someone like, you know, I'm a big fan of McDavid or Crosby or like a Gretzky, maybe something like that.
9: So Connor was in the truck with you. You're going to convince him to stay in Edmonton for the next 5 years?
11: Yeah, that would be the plan for sure, yeah.
9: How about for you?
10: I don't know, I've always liked Ovechkin, so I'd probably be cool to hang out with him for a little bit and see what he's like.
9: He's a wild guy. We have stories about Ovechkin. Ask DJ King. He's got a ton of them. Sports. If you weren't a Chuck Wagon outrider, what pro sports would you go into? And you can't pick Chucks, of course, and you can't pick hockey. What other sport would be out there for you?
10: I'd probably maybe like to play basketball. I played that in school a bit. So, I'd say probably go with basketball.
9: There you go. How about you, Hayden?
11: I played a little bit of basketball also, but I don't know, I'd probably say golf. You know, I enjoy golf and going on the golf course when I can in the summers, especially between races. So, yeah, I try to get a little bit better at that, maybe.
9: Okay, if you'd be official, a pro official in a sport, what would it be? Can't be a chuck wagon judge. Nobody wants that.
11: maybe a basketball ref or even maybe a hockey ref, drop a puck and stuff.
9: How about for you?
10: Maybe like a, I don't know, like a team roping judge or something like that, or a flag or something like that, probably would do horses.
9: Here's a unique one. You pick any of these horses out right now, and they all have different personalities. What horse would you like to see come to life as a human, and what kind of reaction would it be? Is there one horse that has a bit of a personality? Can you imagine if this horse could talk?
10: Yeah, I'd say probably a runner that ride for Dad, or an older horse that's retired now, Lenny maybe. See what they would have to say.
9: How about you for Hayden? For the outriding horses, what would they say if they could come to life?
11: I'm not too sure. There's a bunch of them that have pretty wild, personalities. And I know. They're definitely pretty cool if one of them could come to life and see what they had to say.
9: And dash for cash tonight, guys. What are you expecting? It seems so calm here. I remember being here last year at this time, and it just seems like another day.
10: Yeah, for sure. Yeah, of course. You have to get ready, but I try not to really get ready until right before. I don't know. Yeah, I try not to get nervous at all. Just kind of do the same thing.
9: Aiden, what are you expecting tonight?
11: Just a good clean race. I guess we'll just see what happens. Just try to stay calm and just take it as another race.
9: Here we go. We're ready to go. It's a championship Sunday here in Grand Prairie. Stompede. Heat number 10. Actually, Grand Prairie, the Stompede. It is championship Sunday. As we roll into heat number 4 now, Greg Buchanan, Billy Melville with you here. And we'll set the barrels for you. Coming off barrel number 1, it's Ryan Baptiste for Sunshine Law.
0: And barrel number 2, it's going to be Todd Baptiste for TNT Tank and Trailer.
9: So the Baptiste brothers going out of Troy Flat off barrel number 3 for Welcome to Alberta, powered by Bannister Ford out of Dawson Creek.
0: And finally off of barrel number 4, it's going to be Chad Spensmiller for Shadow Rat Hole Drilling. All right, our outriders, Ryan Baptiste has KLA Jeunesse and Tyler DeSuter. Todd Baptiste is Rory Jarvis and Wyatt Dick. Troy Flat is Weston Sutherland and Hayden Mottawillo. And Chance Spensmiller is Nolan Cameron and Brendan Nolan. So that's how they're going to line up there.
9: Kind of a different interview with the Mottawillo boys, talking about everything, even horses. Because these horses have unique personalities. You always kind of wondered if they could communicate what they would be saying. Because people, when you get around these horses, you find out everyone has a different personality. We're all set and ready to go. This is heat number 4, Championship Sunday, the Grand Prairie Stompede. Back over to Lester McIntyre.
2: There's the horn, and the charge is underway. Stilbs go in, outriders mount up, and we've got us a race. Southbound goes Chance Spensmiller and Shadow Rat Hole Drilling. The bays are digging in, but Troy Flat and Welcome to Alberta separates the distance between Chance Spensmiller and Ryan Baptiste as Ryan takes Sunchild Law into the courtroom as they duel it out into that second turn with Troy Flat and on the outside Chance Spensmiller in behind the pack of 3 and 2.5 half lengths back is Todd Baptiste and TNT Tank and Trailer, and he's surrounded by the GMC Outriders, but it's his younger bro of 10 years, Ryan Baptiste, and Sunchild Law that leads this party into that third turn. Is two white shirted outriders hanging back with patience in behind Todd Baptiste. They'll make a move when the time comes and it's appropriate. Around the outside of Ryan Baptiste now comes Troy Flad and Chance Spensmiller making the outside move, and the Chuck Wagon Tsunami rolls into the Hub International Homestretch Drive, and the louder you cheer, the quicker they'll get here. Ryan Baptiste, Sunchild Law, here comes Brother Todd from the inside, and from the outside, Troy Flat opens him up a notch at the Bungie Field, the feed finish line. Ryan Baptiste, a nose ahead of Troy Flat. Todd to the inside, Chance to the outside. We're going to have to watch that finish on the Feature Productions replay screen when that one comes in. That was a close one. Inches. It's a game of inches.
9: Yeah, the Baptiste brothers battling right to the wire. Ryan looks like he held on to it. Let's go back to the running times now. Here's Les McIntyre.
2: Let's take you back to our Wrangler running times in Heat 3 and find out who won the $2,840 in Heat number 3. Here's your Wrangler running times, a heat that's under inquiry from our judging staff. It'll be official an hour after we're done. Mitch Sutherland, Westcore Contracting, won the heat at 1:15.24 to win the cash. Chad Fike, Tomco Group of Companies, at 1:15.35, right behind him to be second. Wade Salmon, De Havilland Aircraft of Canada, the Big Sherpa, at 1:17.71. And that is the third spot. DJ DeSutter, Sundown Oilfield. He had a running time of 1:17.51, but he picked up 1 second in penalty because his stove was off the ground. What's that mean? When they set camp and just before the horn blew, that stove has to be touching the ground, and it was not, and that cost him a second and a total of 1:18.51 as we welcome back our
9: okay. Times in from heat number 3, and
0: yep.
9: Good-looking run by Ryan Baptiste. He's strong this week. Nice way to finish it off for him.
0: Yeah, it was, but I think he's got some penalties going to come to him. Now, we're not maybe at the best thing, but I think he might have 2 seconds, one for failing to stop and one for being ahead of the barrel. But he did run a pretty good race. I'll tell you, Todd Baptiste wasn't the smoothest turn. I'll tell you, he had to do some driving to miss the bottom barrel, and I'm still not sure how he did it, but he did it. So he kept them up. He was penalty free, and they ran pretty good there. And Troy Flat, boy, did he! He was kind of biding his time, and kind of he was like the Artful Dodger out there, kind of wiggling around here, there, and there. And I do think that he nipped him at the wire. That's my prediction. Almost, I think with the penalties, he's going to win the race anyways. But even without the penalties, I think he's going to have the best the best running time in that heat. That's my guess.
1: Going back to the Mottawello brothers interview earlier, I asked them, both of them, if you could be an official in a pro sport, what would it be? I'll ask you that, Billy. You're a sports kind of guy. I know hockey would be one, but imagine you can be an official in a pro sport. Don't be a judge in the WPCA.
0: No, I wouldn't do that. I wouldn't want to be one in any one of them. I'd just as soon be sitting in the stands watching it, to be honest with you.
1: See, I did that question. I did a sports show for 20-plus years, and I had Clark MacArthur. I asked him that question, and he came up with the best one. It's actually a judge on the golf course.
0: I was going to say, I'd be a rules official on the golf course.
1: I wouldn't even do that. I'd be the guy with a stick saying, quiet, please. You know, yeah. What a job that would be, right?
0: There you go. But, hey, while we have a second, Greg, why don't we get everybody caught up on the score and check out our Lennox leaderboard, because Lennox is a leader in energy-efficient climate control solutions. Air is life. Let's make it perfect. Now, this is unofficial because the guy that's leading the day is in a heat that is under inquiry, and that is Mitch Sutherland. But right as far as we know, because we've only had one change this show.
1: That's it. That is
0: so really this good. Has got a pretty good chance of hanging on there, but that 1:15.24 is the top time that we've seen so far. And then we've got a tie for second and third between Jamie Labuschagne and Tuff Drager. Both of those drivers in with 1:15.30s. Then Chad Fike is fourth at 1:15.35, and Vern Nolan fifth with a 1:15.69 for times that we have so far.
1: So there's the times that we have so far on the night. We inch a little closer to that championship dash. Well, have all four of those drivers in an interview with Cass Patterson in our third Harrell timeout of the night.
0: Yes, and we'll have to see what, and then we'll make a prediction here. But it looks like before we can do that, we've got a lot of heats, and every one of these heats has got some money up, and it progressively gets better as the night goes along. But anyways, here we go. This is heat number 5. Let's line them up. Who do we have?
1: Coming off barrel number 1 from Meadow Lake, Saskatchewan, DJ King for Bonnets Energy Corporation.
0: And off of barrel number 2, he's a former Grand Prairie Stompede champion, and that is Doug Irvine for Swab Pro 2018 Limited.
1: Coming off barrel number 3, Ross Knight for Ken Sargent, GMC Buick Limited.
0: And off of barrel number 4, he was our Wainwright Stampede champion last year, Chance Flad, and he is driving for Control Tech. All right, our outriders, DJ King's got KLA Jeunesse and Brendan Nolan. Doug Irvine's got Rory Jarvis and Britt Irvine. Ross Knight has Ethan Mottawillo and Jory Bronken. Chance Flad has Nolan Cameron and Trey McGilvery, and they're finding their way in. They're coming in fast, Greg.
1: And here comes the call, Les McIntyre. This is heat number 5 on a great-looking Sunday night. It's the Grand Prairie Stompede.
2: I have quiet on the set. There's the horn, and they're off. A great start for Ross Knight, Ken Sargent, GMC Buick. And here comes DJ King up the one barrel. Doug Irvine, Swab Pro alongside, and Chance Flad, Control Tech, high, wide, and handsome, southbound and down as he pounds him into that first turn. But the rail grabber, DJ King, and Bonnets Energy Corporation easing ahead by a nose. Now Chance Flad opens him up from the outside. That drops back Doug Irvine and Swab Pro, who were sandwiched in the middle, and now he'll go to the rail, because if he doesn't, you're going to see Ross Knight and Ken Sargent, GMC Buick, try to sneak inside of him. We'll let them sort that out before they get to the third turn. Look at this dynamic duo on the front end. They're going at it wheel to wheel. That bang a little steel in that turn. And DJ King, Bonnets Energy Corporation, a horse length ahead now of Chance Flat and Control Tech, and that's how they round that turn. Look who's coming, all dressed up, no place to go. It's Doug Irvine, the story from the Corey and Swab Pro 2018 Limited, southbound to the Bungie Field and Feed finish line, and DJ King, Bonnets Energy Corporation, opens them up a notch. Here comes Doug Irvine to answer the call with too little, too late. DJ King by a length and a quarter. Doug Irvine ahead of Chance Flat, a horse length ahead of Ross Knight and Ken Sargent, GMC Buick, and that's his history. Heat 5 is in the books.
1: Yeah, the former Washington Capitals, St. Louis Blue, DJ King, lightning fast start and really pulls away and ends up taking that heat. Let's go back to the running times now. Here is Les.
2: On the $3,372. Here's your Wrangler wrap-up of heat number 4, a penalty-free heat number 4, and it goes like this. Ryan Baptiste, Sunchild Law, they drop the gavel, court is over, and he won the race at 1:17.65. 1/100th of a second ahead of Troy Flad, and welcome to Alberta, powered by Bannister Ford in Dawson Creek, 1:17.66. Todd Baptiste, TNT Tank and Trailer at 1:18.28 to be third, and Chance Bensmiller, Rip, Shadow Rattle Drilling, ripped around in 1:18.52. Your Wrangler wrap-up of heat number four. Wranglers are available.
0: Well, I was wrong on both accounts there. I thought there was some penalties coming, but that didn't happen. Good for Ryan Baptiste, yep. And I also thought that Troy Flat outran him. Again, good for Ryan Baptiste. But
9: eyesight's going, Billy. Your eyesight's going.
0: Yeah, well, anyways, that is going to happen. But I'll tell you what, boy, what a nice top barrel to DJ King making that. Did he ever make a nice turn there and grabbed and got the rail? Doug Irvine drove a really good race, on the racetrack. It didn't quite get the barrel turn that he was hoping for, but he, once he got out on the racetrack, he was managed to pick his spot and drove a good race to get in there for second. But yeah, I got to give full marks to DJ King there, because that's another nice turn. But there's a few guys making some really nice turns off the one tonight.
9: And people don't know, DJ King, actually he was planning on being a chuck wagon driver when he was still playing in the NHL. He was buying horses that time. So his plan, as soon as he was done playing, I'm going to the wagons. And what he has done, not just for himself, but he has a creek, actually a track up in the Meadowlake area called Bear Creek Track. And he has brought, he's the Pied Piper of chuck wagon racing up there. Honestly, he has brought in so many drivers into that sport. Guys that have never really been in chuck wagon racing, now all of a sudden they're grabbing four lines into their wagon box and they're competing here, they're competing in the other association. So DJ King has done some tremendous stuff for the sport of chuck wagon racing, continues to do this, and now he's doing it in the WPCA. So my hat's off to him, and encourage him for everything he's done. So he has given some chance for a lot of First Nation youth to find their way into a barn crew, positive way of life, and has changed things around for them. So what DJ King is doing is simply amazing.
0: And he's doing well. And I did see him out here the other morning helping out young Phil Arkand. Out there try to help things. But no, and DJ has done very, very well. 2 years ago, he was pretty much he probably ran more races than anybody else, between CPCA and the WPCA. And
9: he did. Yeah.
0: He almost won the CPCA championship there. Yeah. So it was, and he ran extremely well over here as well when he did compete. But hats off for DJ King there, because that was a pretty good race that he. That he just got there, and I think, what was that? That was heat number five?
9: Yeah, heat number five. Is rolling to heat number six now.
0: Yeah, so I think that's another extra couple of $1,000, if I'm assuming he'll have the best time in that heat. Looked clean, so got to go with that.
9: It's rolling to heat number six now. Let's set up the barrels for heat six. Coming off barrel number one, Chris Smalley, and that's for Kinetic Energies, Inc.
0: Okay, and off of barrel number two, this is going to be Dale Young for Astro Oilfield Rentals Limited.
9: Came out off three, Dean Drager for RT Rentals, Inc.
0: And off of barrel number four, this is Chance Vegan for Medallion Energy Services and Horse Lake First Nation. And our outriders, Chris Molly has got Caden Molly and Brendan Nolan. Dale Young has Ethan Matawillo and Trey McGilvery. Dean Drager has Weston Sutherland and Nolan Cameron. And Chance Vegan, he's got the two Rorys, Rory Jarvis and Rory Armstrong.
9: Made their practice turns, got up to that first corner, come back in. Show to remind you, when the racing's done, we won't be done. We'll bring you the hot heat of the night and the Fortis Alberta wrap-up report, wrapping up the day of racing, and then getting you ready for next weekend.
0: Stop yes.
9: Number two of the WPCA Pro Tour, presented by GMC, as we roll into Bonneville. Thursday, Friday, Saturday, and Sunday we'll be on the air. Thursday at 6 o'clock, race to follow at 6:15.
0: Yeah, and the other thing is, too, and if you would like to be able to watch some of these races live, you can subscribe to watch the Grand Prairie Stampede, the Bonneville Chuckwagon Championship, Pinoca Stampede, Strathmore Stampede, the Battle of the North in Dawson Creek, and, of course, the WPCA World Finals at the Battle of the Rockies in Rocky Mountain House. 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
9: Made their practice turns. A good-looking crowd here on a Sunday. It wasn't compared to the crowd we had last night. That was amazing. And I know talking to a couple of locals here, volunteers, and I talked about how long it took for people to get in.
1: A guy that was standing beside him, he was there for an hour and 25 minutes in line to get into the grounds here.
0: Well, yeah, I mean, it's not quite like the one, but I'm sure there's a few people like feeling the effects of last night, too, and that's probably another reason why they're not here, because they might fall among thieves and they got to work first thing in the morning. So you never know.
1: There was a beer garden, I don't know where here on the grounds, but I was told they ran out of a certain beer, Bud Light, I think, and they ran right out of it, and there's no more Bud Light in town. As they pull back into the barrels after their practice turns. The last one to join the party, the infield coming up, barrel number one, it is Christopher T. Molly out of Chauvin, Alberta. He'll stop there. Here is the call. It is heat number six. Back over to Les McIntyre.
2: There's the horn, and they're off. A quick start on that number one barrel, and Chance Vegan skins the top of four and KOs the bottom one. He was going so fast, a rare move. Oh, the dash for cash is underway, and Chance Vegan with the overland route, Medallion Energy. But to the inside of him now, Dale Young and Astro Oil Field Rentals are tightening things up as he's going wheel to wheel with Chance Vegan. The rail runner, however, is Chris Molly and Kinetic Energy. Can he hang on to that rail position? He's got his lead team about halfway up the wagon box of Dale Young, who's watching Chance Vegan go on by to the outside. In behind, Dean Drager, RT Rentals of Grand Prairie and Dawson Creek are surrounded by GMC Outriders. And we got a couple of white shirts that better hope they're riding Grandsons of Secretariat, because they are into that third turn. And that is Chance Vegan and Medallion Energy Services flying over the overland route. Dale Young now dropping back a bit, and here comes the rail advantage from Chris Molly and Kinetic Energy on the inside, and it's a chuck wagon tsunami in the Hub International Homestretch Drive. He's a hometown cowboy, and Chance Vegan is coming at you. Medallion Energy Services, and on the inside, Chris Molly, Kinetic Energy, not going to give an inch at the wire. It will be Chris Molly, a half a length ahead of Chance Vegan, a horse length ahead of Dale Young, and in behind comes Dean Drager at the Bungie Field to Feed finish line, and heat number six is in the books.
1: Good tight turnaround, the top of the bottom of barrel number one gets Chris Molly out in the lead, and Chris Molly pulls away from there as the Chauvin, Alberta driver goes wire to wire to take heat number six. Let's go back to heat number five with the times. Here's Les.
2: Good, the $3,900. Here's your Wrangler running times in heat number five, and it goes like this. DJ King, Bonnet's Energy Corporation, 1:16.03 to win the heat. Doug Irvine, Swab Pro 2018 Limited, 1:16.96 to be second in the heat. Ross Knight, Ken Sargent, GMC Buick, 1:18. That's 1:18 flat. All those guys penalty free. Chance Flad Control Tech had a running time of 1:17.67. But he had an outrider that missed a barrel. He did not turn the proper figure eight pattern. That's a 2-second infraction. Outrider missing the barrel, and he was now 1:19.67. So DJ King, Bonnet's Energy Corporation, shoots from the blue line, scores a 1:16.03. Your Wrangler wrap up of heat number five.
1: Yeah, DJ King definitely a score there. Good looking run. As for heat number six, what do you see there out of Chris Molly?
0: Well, he ran well on the track. Unfortunately, one of his horses decided to hip check the barrel, and that went down. Neither one of his outriders made it, so he's got 7 seconds hanging over his head there. It looks like he's got two late outriders there. Chance Vegan, you know, now the one thing we were talking about, Chance Vegan, we saw, you know, we did win a couple of day monies earlier on off the 1 and 2 barrel. He's still trying to find a right leader for his short barrel outfits. I think he might have found one, because he was making a good turn tonight. He just couldn't get that wagon to kick back enough, and he took his bottom barrel. So,
1: He's looked good on the long barrels. What's that? He's looked good on the long barrels, yeah.
0: No, but it's leave it up to Dale Young and Dean Drager, who are going to end up with the top times in that heat there. But I think there's going to be some encouraging things come out of that heat. I think some of these guys were trying something, and they've got something to look forward to. I'm expecting a better year from Chris Molly now. I mean, if you're going to have something like that happen, have it happen tonight. It's only going to hurt you on the one night. But I'm expecting, Chris. Chris is too good to be. You know, he kind of had a bit of an off year last year. I'm expecting him to bounce back. He hasn't had a great show here, But moving forward, I think we can expect some good things out of him.
1: Yeah, I think so, too. Talking to Chris there, away from the track, and he said, yeah, things are starting to turn around, and I'm going to have a better season.
0: Yep, Dale Young, of course, you know, it looks like he's given himself a good shot at being one of the top four in the permit drivers. And it's nice to see Dean Dreger have some life here early on in the season. Because you know, Dean had a little bit of a tough year last year, so it's good to see that he's banking a few things early this year.
1: You know, the other guy I really liked the way he's performed here so far this week has been Cody Ridsdale. Cody, he had a real bad season last year. You know, he'll admit to it. He had a couple of and sometimes it snowballed on him because you have a bad night, and then all of a sudden on the short barrel or long barrel and has a tough night, and he was having a hard time keeping the barrels up. And even at the Calgary Stampede, me and Rio King were talking about that. And he talked to Rio about it, and Rio was working on a few different things. One night, turned a great barrel. Fantastic. Mm-hmm. Next night, right back to the what he was doing the night before that.
0: He did, but even like he did, you know, he had a couple of good runs there at the Stampede.
1: Yep.
0: The rest of the season, you know, his good runs just weren't good runs. He just wasn't fast enough last year. The horses didn't seem to have the jam, and you know, because we've seen him with some pretty good outfits here over the years, but the last couple of years been tough for him.
1: And this could be an eye opener for him too. Because we talked before, guys that went down to the permit system and they have to get back onto the tour, Fike. And also you look at Flat, both.
0: Yeah, Jordy Fike. Yeah,
1: they both went through that and probably have one of their better seasons they've ever had.
0: They did. You know, Cody's had some pretty good, you know, he has been in the top 10 a few times, you know, over the course of his career. And, I don't think he's going to be there this year, but at least much improved because, again, he just had a real dismal season last year. But there's a lot of pressure on these guys, especially, you know, when you've been used to running here for most of his career, as Cody Ridsdale has. You know, he's been a former champion at Medicine Hat, and as you mentioned, he's been a top 10 wagon in the world a few times, and you know, that's where he wants to be. When you're not even inside the top 30, that's a bitter, bitter pill to swallow.
1: Yeah, you got 9 nights to prove that that you belong on the tour, and Cody's doing it right now.
0: Yep.
1: We're going to take a time out, and we come back moment of time with the Hall of Famer, Arnie Jackson. You're listening to live coverage from the Grand Prairie Stampede. And you are tuned in to WPCA Radio.
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18: Now, Chuck Wagon History, a moment in time.
19: 1978 saw the first running of the Grand Prairie Stampede. The four-day show saw 42 wagons participate in that first year of the Stampede. Grand Prairie residents did exceptionally well that first year, placing five wagons in the top 10 overall and taking the top time each of the first 3 days of racing. Ralph Vegan placed first on days 1 and 3, while Tom Sinclair took the day money on night number 2, and Gary Dorchester of Westerose, Alberta, spoiled a clean sweep of the Grand Prairie drivers by placing first on the fourth and final day. When the dust settled, motion picture celebrity Slim Pickens presented the World Challenge Cup, symbolic of the Grand Prairie Stampede champion, hometown hero Ralph Vegan, the inaugural Grand Prairie Stampede champion. For a moment in time, I'm Arnie Jackson.
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1: And welcome back. Six of the 10 heats are into the books. About to roll into heat number 7 here before, of course, the 10th and final heat, the championship dash. Over $40,000 on the line here tonight. Greg Buchanan along with Billy Melville here, trackside at the Grand Prairie Stampede as we roll into heat number 7.
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0: And off of barrel number four, this is going to be Dallas Dick for Precision Contracting, Inc. This is our Crush It Heat of the Night, and we're going to give you the Outriders, and Dustin Gorse has got Nolan Cameron and Ryan Martin. Cody Ridsdale has Rory Jarvis and Hayden Matawillo. Jordy Fike has Trey McGilvery and Rory Armstrong, and Dallas Dick has Brendan Nolan and Wyatt Dick. And as we mentioned here, this is our Crush It Heat of the Night. So if you think you are crushing it and you can pick the winner, we want you to prove it. So be sure next week.

0: trying to think. Geez, heat number night three had some pretty good ones. Night four, and yeah, you know what? And then you have the championship dash coming up in the 10th final. I think you got a lot of juice from there, Billy. Well, if you came up with just one heat,
1: well,
0: to pick.
1: Yeah, you know, I think what was it? It would have been Friday night heat three. Dean Drager, I think, is the one that won that one. And boy, that was a night. That was a good heat. And you know, well, I mean, this might be it right here. We haven't seen the race yet.
0: So Dal Stick pulls into the barrels. After his practice turns, he pulls into barrel number four. He'll pull in and stop there. The other three will load now. The last one to come to the infield will be from Wainwright, Alberta. Former Meadow Lake guy, now moved down south to Wainwright. That's Dustin Gorse in barrel number one. We're now set. Here's a call. Heat number seven. Back over to Les.
2: There's the horn, and they're off. A quick start on that four-barrel for Dallas Dick. Got to get him tucked in and get around there, and here they come. Off the one-barrel, Dustin Gorst and Cody Ridsdale side-by-side, and Jordy Fike up the middle. And Dallas Dick and Precision Contracting to the outside. Barrels are up. Outriders are eastbound and down, minus one cowboy hat. And that's how they roll into that second turn with Cody Ridsdale in Bulb Energy Services. And now he is watching Dustin Gorst and Toronto Trucking switch into overdrive in the back stretch drive. And Dustin Gorst has thrown some dust in the eyes of Cody Ridsdale. In behind him, he can feel the thunder and the pounding hooves of Jordy Fike and Full Force Ventures. And now Dallas Dick and Precision Contracting sneaking his lead team in alongside the left elbow of Jordy Fike. He's all dressed up, no place to go, but he's going to coast right there. Jordy's a gentleman. He's going to roll on over, give him some room as the gentle giant moves to the outside. Oh, look at Dallas. He's going to thread the needle. He's coming inside of Cody Ridsdale. This party's not over, and we are southbound to the wire, the Bungie Field to Field finish line, and this is amazing. Dustin Gorst and Toronto Trucking wire to wire tonight. He gets him by 2 1/4 over Dallas Dick, and look at that race for third and fourth. Jordy Fike, a nose ahead of Cody Ridsdale at the line in a tremendously well-driven heat number seven.
0: Give a little credit to the green machine, Dallas Dick. He was four back. He was the fourth in that wagon trail around that second corner coming home. He was just second behind Dustin Gorst. Let's catch up with the running times now. Here's Les.
2: Heat number six, and they go like this. Dale Young, Astro Oil Field Rentals, winning the heat at 1:18:18. Dean Drager, RT Rentals Incorporated, at 1:18:30 to be second. They were both penalty free. Chance Vegan, Medallion Energy Services, and Horse Lake First Nations had a running time of 1:17:73, but he crunched that bottom barrel when he was charging so hard and couldn't get him straightened out on the bottom of four. That five-second penalty sent Chance Vegan to 1:22:73. And Chris Molly, Kinetic Energy, with a 1:17:16. Ouch, he picked up 7 seconds in penalties. Knocked over a barrel with his wagon and then had two late outriders to boot. And that's a total of 7 seconds and a 1:24:16. Your Wrangler wrap-up in heat six as we welcome.
0: Yeah, tough one for Chris Smalley there. But good-looking run there by Dustin Gorse coming off barrel number one.
1: Oh, yeah, no, it was his race there. No question about it. That was a great run there for Dustin Gorse. And, of course, and a nice little bonus for him through the Crush It hard iced tea made with provincial vodka, because that will be the heat of the night winner there. So now you'll be able to vote for the top, you know, the Crush It best heat of the entire meet, which they will get. I don't think it's going to be that one. That's just me. But unless you're a real Dustin Gorst fan, then you think that could be the best. I am a Dustin Gorst fan. But as far as the race goes, we've seen better.
0: Yeah, it's been good.
1: We've seen better. But that's okay.
0: Yeah.
1: Who cares? You know what? Dustin wins all the money tonight, so that's good. Good for him.
0: Well, they're rolling to heat number eight now. To remind you, we're going to take a Herald timeout after heat number nine before the championship dash.
1: Yep.
0: And Cass Patterson will be in with an interview of all four drivers in that dash. Interviewed the Montewello brothers as their outriders, supporting their dad in the championship dash earlier tonight.
1: Yes, and while we have a couple of minutes, again, let's get you caught up on the scoreboard, and that is our Lennox leaderboard, because Lennox is a leader in energy-efficient climate control solutions. Air is life. Make it perfect. Let's see if we can give these running times here perfect. Right now, it's still

0: Mitch Sutherland on top with that 115-24. We still got a tie for second and third with Jamie Labuschagne and a tough Dreger. They're in with 115-30. Chad Fike is fourth with a 115-35. Vern Nolan fifth with a 115-69. Then we've got DJ King, Kurt Benzmiller, Evan McGee, Doug Irvine, and Dayton Sutherland. They are the top 10 for times that we have so far.
1: Got to ask this question this week here in Grand Prairie. How many kilometers do we put on in a given year? See, that's a Billy question. Have you ever calculated how many kilometers? Because I know you fly occasionally, I fly occasionally, but at the same time, if you put all the kilometers together, right from our front door to back to our front door to the end of summer, just wonder how many kilometers a guy puts in.
0: Are you talking counting trips to the grocery store too, or what?
1: Like going to tour stops all over the place.
0: 35,000.
1: 35,000. I figured Billy would know.
0: Somewhere in there, give or take.
1: And now is it a little less?
0: Like if you're based in Calgary, obviously.
1: Yeah, yeah.
0: If you're
1: based in Lloydminster.
0: Well, yeah, like I mean, and if you're out in the metropolitan area of Hudson Bay or Weeks, Saskatchewan, like the Salmon Boys, it's going to be a little bit more than that. But
1: yeah, that's amazing. It's the dedication that everybody in this sport has, because you know why? They love it. You cannot replace the energy that you get on the track from anything else.
0: Well, we always said this is a calling, more than a profession. I'll take that from the Da Vinci Code, but yeah.
1: Da Vinci Code, okay. Unbelievable. So here comes the barrels now for heat number 8. They look like this coming up. Barrel number 1, Lane Flat for Thatchwood Ventures Limited.
0: And off of barrel number 2, this is going to be Ray Crotto Jr. for Catalyst Production Systems Limited.
1: Coming up, barrel number 3, Cruz Benzmiller. And that is for Steelhouse Triton.
0: And off of barrel number 4, this is going to be Logan Gorst for JDA Ventures Limited. And our outriders, Lane Flat's got Caden Molly and Hayden Mottawillo. Ray Crotto Jr.'s got Tyler DeSuter and Brendan Nolan. Cruz Benzmiller has Rory Jarvis and Trey McGilvery. And Logan Gorst has Nolan Cameron and Tyson Watson. So that's how they're going to line up here in heat number 8. We are getting closer to that championship final.
1: The fun thing I have with championship dashes and the hype around them, and you get that certain kind of feeling when they're on the track, because all the barn crews come up to the track and watch. Doesn't matter if they're in it, they're not in it. All these crews, and you'll see a whole bunch of people along the fence running to watch the championship dash. Here comes a call with Lass McIntyre, heat number 8.
2: There's the horn, and the charge is a quick one right across the board. Ray Crotto Jr., Catalyst Production, off that number 2 barrel, scoops the field. He is out of town in a hurry. He's on a mission, and he's wishing he could get to that rail, and he's going to pull it off ahead of Lane Flad as Ray Crotto Jr. smells the pot of gold at the end of the rainbow in this $5,500 dash for cash. And there goes one of Cruz's outriders. That horse is a speedy one. He'll be all right. But up on the front end, it is Ray Crotto Jr. coming out of that second turn, and here's what's trending in the backfield, backstretch drive. Ray's out in front of a wall of chuck wagons by 2 1/4 lengths. Now along the rail moves up Lane Flat with Thatchwood Ventures. He's challenging Cruz Benzmiller and Steelhouse Triton. To the far outside goes Logan Gorst and JDA Ventures, and now we're stringing them around the turns. They're closing ground on Ray Crotto Jr. as they come into that fourth turn. And his white-shirted outriders hug the rail. He is southbound to the Bungie Field and Feed finish line. And here comes Ray Crotto Jr., Catalyst Productions. He's got Lane Flat in hot pursuit, and he's going to try and get him, but he can't. You can't catch this guy tonight. Ray Crotto Jr., Catalyst Productions at the wire, a length and a quarter ahead of Lane Flat, just ahead of Cruz Benzmiller and Logan Gorse. JDA Ventures rolls in to be fourth in heat number 8. Oh, welcome back. Our outrider.
1: If Ray Crotto Jr. was outriding here tonight because of the redraw, I didn't catch to see if he was outriding.
0: Oh, yeah.
1: He did outride. Wow.
0: He did outride.
1: So did all 5 nights here. Let's go back to the running times now. Here's Les.
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1: Oh, we're bringing Billy Melville now. Get your take there on heat number eight. Pretty good one.
0: Well, yeah, I'll tell you, Ray Crotto was absolutely gone. There was no way they were going to keep him off the rail. But I got to give Lane Flatt a lot of credit. I mean, he certainly tightened up the gap there by the time that they got to the finish line. You know, he was able to run him down a little bit. I mean, Ray Crotto at one time was leading by four or five lengths, and he only ended up winning it by a couple or one and a half probably by the time. So that shows you that Lane Flatt's got a good running outfit. Cruz Benz-Miller, he was trying to make a race of it, but unfortunately for Cruz, it looks like he's got 3 seconds hanging over his head for an outrider missing a barrel, and he should have just kept going because then he tried to come back and made it, but he'd already broken the plane, which means he's already missed the barrel, and that little stop is going to make him late. So that's going to cost Cruz Benz-Miller 3 seconds here tonight.
1: That's a tough one to take, but regardless of that, Cruz, as we mentioned before, one of those kind of drivers that's coming up through the system, 23 years of age, taught pretty well. His grandpa, Buddy Benz-Miller, yeah, I don't think you find a better teacher than that. And he's kind of in the mold of, of course, of Buddy Benz-Miller, mold of his uncle, Kurt Benz-Miller, and his other uncle, Chance Benz-Miller. So
0: yep.
1: they kind of all kind of the same kind of driving style, more or less. And you can see Cruz Benz-Miller.
0: Yep.
1: He's such a student of the game, and he's so polished, he's so skillful, that at the age of 23 makes his debut at the Calgary Stampede in July. Great for him. And mm-hmm. I think that's going to be a launching board. I think the sky's the limit for what the potential Cruz Benz-Miller has in his hands right now as he holds those four lines.
0: Okay, I'm gonna tell you a little story here. Okay, this is funny. You talked about Ray Crotto Jr. outriding. You were just talking about the Benz-Millers. You were talking about George Norman. And you like talking about the permit drivers.
1: Yeah, yes.
0: Okay, well, back, here, this is going back a few, well, this would have been back in the, you know, probably in the, well, it would have been in the early 1990s. You know, Buddy Benz-Miller was still running with the Northerns of the CPCA,
1: yep.
0: And was a permit holder with the WPCA. And when they had some spots open there, and George Norman actually used to outride for Buddy because they hooked the permit guys earlier on, so that he could find out where the running on the racetrack was. That's why Buddy. So maybe that's what Ray Crotto was checking it out tonight to find out where the running was.
1: He's pulling a card out of the deck that Buddy Benz-Miller's to have in his back pocket. Yeah, so that's.
0: Yeah, George would be back there, you know, just trying to find out where the running was. So.
1: Oh, those two were, I mentioned before, that's who I first met when I was told to go into chuck wagon racing. I was going to be covering it, and I knew nothing about it. And what a two guys to learn so much from, in George and Buddy, and, of course, over the CPCA, and Brian Labakine and Ray Mitswing. So as we roll into heat number nine now, we'll set up the barrels for heat number nine. Coming up, barrel number one, Jason Glass for Birchcliff Energy Limited.
0: And off of barrel number two, this is going to be Lane McGilvery, and he's driving for Barron Oilfield Supply, and of course Barry and Patsy Smith celebrating 40 years along with Linda Side, their other partner. Congratulations to Barron Oilfield Supply.
1: Yes, coming off barrel number three, you've got a couple of De Havilland wagons here. Off three, Evan Solomon for De Havilland Aircraft Canada, and that is the Twin Otter division.
0: And off of barrel number four, it's going to be Preston Faithful. He's also driving or flying for De Havilland Aircraft of Canada, but he's got the water bomber.
1: Depends what kind of start he hit. He could be flying or could be driving.
0: Well, let's take a look at our outriders here. And, of course, Jason Glass, he's got Ethan Mottawillo and Tyler DeSuter. Lane McGilvery's got Trey McGilvery and Hayden Mottawillo. Evan Solomon's got Nolan Cameron, Brendan Nolan, and Preston Faithful's got Rory Jarvis and Ryan Martin.
1: Preston, pretty good start to the season for him here. He was a guy that kind of burst onto the scene in the WPCA last year. He actually was on top of the world standings for a few days. And so congratulations to him. And it's a thrill for him to be competing at this level. Thrilled to be not just competing but holding his own, and is considered a top 10 driver.
0: Oh, yeah. No, and no, absolutely. There's there. But, you know, this is going to be a good race here, Greg. Listen, I mean, they're just coming in now. But you know, watch this. This could be the best heat we see all night. I just got a hunch.
1: Could be our hot heat of the night.
0: Well, we got a dash.
1: Yeah,
0: so.
1: There we go. I know it's kind of tough when we take that. Here comes Jason Glass at checkerboards, lines it up in barrel number one. We're now set. Here is a call. It is heat number nine on Championship
2: Burn
1: Sunday.
2: And the charge is a quick one as Outriders load up and mount up. And here comes Preston Faithful. KO in a barrel. He waterbombed that one. But he's out in front as Evan Solman tucks in behind. Lane McGilvery rolling up. And Jason Glass, Birchcliff Energy, trying to hang on to that rail. But Lane McGilvery and Barron Oilfield Supplies got some early speed. Look at Preston Faithful and De Havilland Waterbomber on the overland route, opening him up a notch on the way outside. But he's got a whole bunch of penalties hanging on him. And in the meantime, Lane McGilvery is patient and holding on with his Barron Oilfield Supply. He's got some tough customers on either side. The checkerboards on the inside with Jason Glass and Birchcliff Energy. Preston Faithful on the outside with his De Havilland Waterbomber. And that Twin Otter is flying. We've lifted off with Evan Solman into that third turn. And our GMC Outriders pounding in behind the pack as we get him into that fourth and final turn. Jason Glass and Birchcliff Energy tied along that rail. He's opened them up for the Hub International Homestretch Drive. Grand Prairie, it's your turn to come alive. Here comes Lane McGilvery to challenge Jason Glass, but Jason opens him up. He'll be the first man to the Bungie Field to feed. Finish line with Birchcliff by a half a length over Lane McGilvery, a horse length ahead of the Twin Otter and Evan Solman and De Havilland's Waterbomber. And Preston Faithful closed the field in heat number nine.
1: Well, Jay had drivers on either side of him, but Glass was able to hold off both those competitive runs to catch up to him at the wire. Let's go back to the running times now. This is heat number eight. Back over to Les.
2: This is heat number eight, $5,500, whose Wrangler running times we are going to check out right now. Here's your Wrangler wrap-up of heat number eight. Some interesting results. Interesting results. Lane Flad, Thatchwood Ventures, had the fastest penalty-free run at 1:15.82 to win the heat, 1:15.82. Now, Ray Crotto Jr., Catalyst Production Systems, was the speedster at 1:14.83, but he picked up 1 second in penalty. His wagon started ahead of the horn. They were rolling when the horn blew. That second cost him down second spot at 1:15.83. 1/100th of a second behind Lane Flad on paper. Cruz Benzmiller, Steelhouse Triton, had a 1:16.11. He, too, was assessed a one-second penalty, this time for a late outrider, and a total of 1:17.11 to be third. Logan Gorst, JDA Ventures, was 1:17.78, penalty-free to be fourth. And that's the story in heat number eight from Wrangler, the Western Original.
1: So there you go, your times in from heat number eight. As for heat number nine there, Billy, before we go to the Herald timeout and get you set up for the championship dash, get your take on what was a pretty good heat. And Jason Glass was able to hold off some early charges and late charges.
0: Oh, yeah, well, I thought Lane McGilvery had him. I really did. Lane McGilvery made a nice turn there off of barrel number two, and he just needed to be that quarter of a second faster, which he wasn't. I mean, it's hard to out-barrel Jason Glass, and yep. I thought he got him tonight, but Jason said, nope, I'm not going to let you have it, and he didn't. And so he stuck him in there and was able to keep Lane McGilvery too wide for the remainder of the race there. And I'll tell you, going down the backstretch, I mean, this was four wagons going down the backstretch and pretty much four wagons right when we got to the finish line. Unfortunately for our friend Preston Faithful, he water-bombed his bottom barrel, and that's going to cost him five. But it was a pretty good race. Jason Glass won it. Lane McGilvery, I'm very impressed. He ran running too wide, and he didn't lose to Jason Glass by very much. But a great wagon race all the way around the racetrack. Minus the barrel penalty.
1: Yeah, minus the barrel penalty, but great looking heat there, heat number nine. So we're into our third and final Herald timeout of the night. Up next is a championship dash. Before we get to that, Cass Patterson will catch up on all four of those drivers in this Herald timeout. When we come back, more live coverage from Championship Sunday here at the Grand Prairie Stampede. 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
10: We're here with Darcy Flad, who is coming off the two-barrel tonight. Darcy, why pick barrel two?
11: Just the way Aubrey picked first, and then I had second. So just the way he reached in, and I could have picked three or four. Thank God that I left them behind. So I see Aubrey took the one, unfortunately. That's the one I wanted, but it is what it is, eh?
10: What's the team that you're hooking tonight, and what's special and unique about them?
11: I don't know yet. I got 50 head of horses here between Lane and I, so I'm not sure what I'm going to do yet.
10: Going to go back and talk to Lane and kind of put together a plan?
11: I would think so, eh? Yeah.
10: Can you take me through the week? What has this week been like for you? And, you know, you finished second in the aggregate standings, which is pretty awesome for you.
11: Yeah, well, it's no surprise to me, maybe by the sounds of what you said, but... I always, you know, there isn't one guy here that didn't come to not win. So there's 40 of us guys here, so we all have the same mentality level, eh?
10: Absolutely. Darcy Flad is coming off barrel two tonight in heat 10 in the championship heat for the Grand Prairie Stampede. We're here with Troy Dorchester, who's coming off barrel four tonight at the Grand Prairie Stampede championship heat. Troy, why pick barrel four?
12: Well, it's kind of a way to draw, so it's just the way it goes. I'm happy to be there. It's been a while, so we needed it.
10: You came out this week extremely hot. You've had quite the Grand Prairie Stampede to start. What did you do this spring that might have been different from past springs, or was it just the horses are coming out feeling good?
12: Yeah, I think, you know, last year we had an accident in the spring, got hurt, and Luke drove for me here, and Roger Moore drove for me. And we got the outfit set last year, and I've kind of kept them together, and we did a couple changes, but yeah, they're strong. Finally a good solid bunch since COVID, so it's been good.
10: I know I talked to Jen back at Pinoca, and she said you added in a few horses. Have any of them contributed to the success?
12: No, just moved a few old second year horses to the lead and switched sides on a couple. I got two new ones with me and two at home, and they're not ready. I just come up here, try and make some points and some money, get going down the road.
10: Let's talk about the horses that you're going to have hooked tonight.
12: Still not 100%, but I think it'll be Soldier and Cabo on the left lead, and Chance and Buttons on the right wheel. So they're a good outfit. They were sixth the first night out, turned Luke and Troy Flad, but these guys are... Their hammers are cocked. They get good drivers, good competitors, and it'll be fun.
10: Troy Dorchester is coming off barrel four tonight in the Grand Prairie Stampede Championship Heat number 10.
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1: And welcome back. Yes, the home stretch charge is coming up as we have the championship dash just moments away. Greg Buchanan, Billy Melville with you here. Championship Sunday at the Grand Prairie Stampede. A little overcast weather throughout today. A little chill in the air, but regardless of that, it's going to heat up here throughout the night, and it did heat up. And now we're left with this. Four drivers after 4 days qualifying for the championship dash of $40,000 on the line.
0: Yes.
1: This is tough to pick anybody, so we're going to take your mind off it just for a little bit. Let's talk about the UFA rookie racer.
0: Yes, okay. You know, and we want you to enter to become a 2026 UFA rookie racer, because you're a young WPCA Chuck Wagon Racing fan, could be a UFA rookie racer at one of the 2026 WPCA Pro Tour events. Now, what you want to do is you want to go to WPCA.com, and you'll see the white bar at the top, and over on the far right, you'll see a tab there that says UFA Rookie Racer. Click that tab, and you can fill out the form, and your young WPCA fan will be entered to win an exclusive Behind the Barns experience as a UFA rookie racer at one of the following WPCA Pro Tour stops. Now, every week, 10 lucky youngsters ages 5 to 12, each accompanied by a parent and a guardian, will be randomly chosen at each WPC event throughout the 2026 season. Now, each UFA rookie racer will receive an exclusive UFA rookie racer t-shirt, two tickets to a Saturday WPCA performance, a Behind the Barns tour, and a photo opportunity, an autograph session with a WPCA driver. 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Now, the deadline to enter for this is 7 days before the event, and the rookie racer events begin at 5:30 p.m. So if you go to that rookie racer tab, you'll see when those events are supposed to happen at each of the WPCA Pro Tour stops.
1: So maybe the practice turns. Troy Boy coming off barrel number four. Should mention Troy had a disappointing start of the season last year. He had an early season injury before he even started the season, injured himself in training, missed a few shows, was able to get back. I believe he got back for Calgary, right?
0: No, he didn't. No, Roger Moore drove right for him in Calgary, and then he was able to. But like as he mentioned, you know, Luke Tournier started to drive for him. Then Roger took over and did a great job all the way through the Calgary Stampede. But then when Troy was able to get back in the wagon, he did equally as well. He kept the momentum of that outfit going and had a good season. But anyways, they've taken their practice turns. Let's just remind everybody. Let's line them up and see how we are doing here tonight.
1: Coming off barrel number one, Aubrey Mottuello for Dynamic Energy Group, Inc.
0: And off of barrel number two, this is Darcy Flatt for Thatchwood Mechanical.
1: Off three, Luke Tournier for Perdernies.
0: And off of barrel four, it's Troy Dorchester for Zorro Energy Services Corp. Our outriders in the championship final, Aubrey Mottuello's got Ethan Mottuello and Hayden Mottuello. Darcy Flatt has Caden Molly and Weston Sutherland. Luke Tournier's got Nolan Cameron and Brendan Nolan. And Troy Dorchester's got Rory Jarvis and Trey McGilvery. Okay. Pick a winner. It's going to be a good race.
1: I you know what? I'm going to pick Luke. I'm picking Luke off three. There we go. There comes the call. Championship heat, the dash for cash in Grand Prairie. Back over to Les. Their delay here. There we go.
2: There's the horn, and the Triple Threat Diesel $40,000 dash for cash is underway, and we are southbound as Lightning Luke Tournier takes an early lead in the middle of the track, but Aubrey Mottuello Dynamic Energy has that rail. Darcy Flatt, Thatchwood Ventures in the sandwich between Aubrey Mottuello and Luke Tournier. Troy Dorchester biding his time with Zorro Energy in behind. Going to tuck on that rail as he chases that Tsunami Chuck Wagon group around the turns with outriders in pursuit. The barrels are up. Well, three out of four is that is. And up on the front end, Aubrey Mottuello Dynamic Energy with the dynamic run off that number one barrel, holding off a charge from Darcy Flatt and Thatchwood Mechanical, who has a finishing kick. Watch out for Lightning Luke as the thunder rolls around the outside. Paderni's putting the pressure on Darcy Flatt, and now Troy Dorchester, Zorro Energy Services Corporation, tucked in along that rail, and that's how they set up for the Hub International home stretch drive. The Triple Threat Diesel Dash for Cash is coming at you, and the louder you cheer, the quicker they'll get here. To the Bungie field-to-field finish line, it is Aubrey Mottuello, Dynamic Energy Group, headed to the wire with his wheels on fire, and he outruns Luke Tournier and Darcy Flatt and Troy Dorchester in that order, and that's a wrap in the Triple Threat Diesel Dash for Cash.
1: How could anybody not bet on Aubrey Mottuello? Wow, he did it again, second year in a row. Did it off four last year. Did it off one this year. And to say he is the king of Grand Prairie, slight. Here comes the running times now from Les.
2: 57 to be first. Lane McGillivray, Barron Oil Field Supply, 1:17.78 to be second. Evan Salmon, De Havilland Aircraft's Twin Otter, 1:18 flat to be third. Preston Faithful, De Havilland Aircraft's Water Bomber, 1:18.91. He crunched the bottom barrel for 5 seconds and his total of 1:23.91. What a week it's been. Our outriders have done an amazing job. And
1: 1:17.47. He missed it off the top with Jason Glass time in heat number 9. What a heat number 9. What a heat number 10.
0: Yep.
1: It had a little bit of everything in heat number 10.
0: Yeah, Troy Dorchester knocked the barrel. He kind of put it like he couldn't get that wagon to kick back, so he took his bottom barrel there. So he became a non-factor there. And it looked like Darcy Flatt was going to hang with him there, too wide. But once they got to the third turn, we know Aubrey has always got a pile of run there, and he started to pull away, from the pack there. But boy, there was three wagons, locked at the hub there between, with Aubrey Mottuello, Darcy Flatt, and Luke Tournier. And I think that Luke Tournier might have snuck in there for second place there. So a good run for Luke.
1: Yeah,
0: and it looks like unofficially it's going to be the defending champions going to win it again, first time since Jerry Bremner there in 07-08 there.
1: I can't say this because Grand Prairie already has a king. Aubrey Mottuello, though, he might be a temporary king at least for this weekend.
0: Well, that'll also put him, if he can win this one more time, he would tie Dallas Dorchester for the most number of Grand Prairie Stampede championships. And Dallas has held that record for a long, long time.
1: And just being at the Aubrey Mottuello camp earlier, talking to his sons, and they were so nonchalant about things. And I shouldn't say nonchalant, but not over the top nervous or anything like that, just another race day. And that tells you they have the confidence they have in their outfits. Dad's got taken care of, and his son's like, yep. Dad's in the wagon box. We're all okay. You know, so.
0: Well, yeah, I mean, trust me, they're feeling the pressure, but that's how they deal with it. You know, they don't get too excited. I mean, they're both veterans, as is Aubrey, and they were going to be. You knew that they were going to be tough to beat tonight, and that just proved it. So congratulations to, you know, the whole Matawillo crew, Aubrey Matawillo, because it was wife Angie Matawillo. We got to give mom a little credit there. Of course, the boys, Ethan and Hayden, and of course, you know, their sponsor, Dynamic Energy Group, which is David and Jesse Morgan. And so they've won their hometown show for the second consecutive year.
1: It's amazing what Aubrey has done. A former Pony Chuckwagon champion, went over in the Canadian Association, then came over the WPCA, and really he's been a champion in every association he has been in. And he continues to do it here in the WPCA. So, Aubrey Matawillo, your unofficial Grand Prairie Stampede Cash for Dash champion. As we're going to take a time out right now, when we come back, we'll wrap up the night of racing. We'll have the hot heat of the night. I got a feeling I know which it's going to be.
0: Yeah, well, this night there's nothing's open to suggestion on that one. So
1: I think it might be the one you just heard, so we're going to have a repeat of that. And also we have the Fortis Alberta wrap-up report. You're listening to live coverage, Championship Sunday. It is a Grand Prairie Stompede, and you're tuned in to WPCA Radio.
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1: Welcome back. Craig Buchanan, Billy Melville with you here as we wrap up Championship Sunday at the Grand Prairie Stompede. Our high heat of the night. There is much debate here when you have a dash for cash. You had the dash for cash like you had here tonight between four of the elite drivers in the entire sport. Hard to bet against Heat number 10, Billy.
0: Oh, yeah. No, it. I mean, it's that's where all the marbles are on the line. So, yeah, it's pretty good, you know, that they did that. And, I mean, that's what it all came down to. We've been here for 5 days for this one single heat, and they did how can it not be? How can it not be?
1: And they did not disappoint. Again, our hot heat of the night, heat number 10. And to our producer extraordinaire in the Ranch World Headquarters in Olds, Riz Schultz, hit heat number 10.
2: There's the horn and the triple threat diesel. $40,000 dash for cash is underway, and we are southbound as Lightning Luke Tournier takes an early lead in the middle of the track, but Aubrey Montewillo Dynamic Energy has that rail. Darcy Flad, Thatchwood Ventures in the sandwich between Aubrey Montewillo and Luke Tournier. Troy Dorchester biding his time with Zorro Energy in behind. Going to tuck on that rail as he chases that Tsunami Chuck Wagon group around the turns with outriders in pursuit. The barrels are up. Well, three out of four is that is. And up on the front end, Aubrey Montewillo Dynamic Energy with the dynamic run off that number one barrel, holding off a charge from Darcy Flad and Thatchwood Mechanical, who has a finishing kick. Watch out for Lightning Luke as the thunder rolls around the outside. Paderni's putting the pressure on Darcy Flad, and now Troy Dorchester, Zorro Energy Services Corporation, tucked in along that rail, and that's how they set up for the Hub International home stretch drive. The triple threat diesel dash for cash is coming at you, and the louder you cheer, the quicker they'll get here to the Bungie field-to-field finish line. It is Aubrey Montewillo, Dynamic Energy Group, headed to the wire with his wheels on fire, and he outruns Luke Tournier and Darcy Flad and Troy Dorchester in that order. And that's a wrap in the triple threat diesel dash for cash.
1: Yeah. Montewillo is your dash for cash champion here at the Grand Prairie Stampede. So we're going to take a time out when we come back. The Fortis Alberta wrap-up report as we wrap up the Stampede. Give you all the totals you need to know and get you ready for Bonneville. Yes, we're coming to Bonneville next week. Hopefully the rain stays away. So we can take a time out and we come back. More live coverage right here on WPCA Radio.
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26: The line that connects the porch light left on for the teenagers is the same line that powers the reading light Dad sits under and the garage door he will open for them, just to let them know he knows what time they actually came home. And that same line connects electricity to over 240 communities across Alberta. It's all we think about, so you don't have to. Fortis Alberta, the line that connects us all.
8: The racing is done and the dust has settled. It's now time for the Fortis Alberta wrap-up report and a recap of tonight's races. Fortis Alberta, the official power supply partner of WPCA and the line that connects us all.
1: And welcome back as we put a cap on the championship Sunday here, the Grand Prairie Stampede. What a sensational way to end these 5 days of racing. Top four drivers after those 4 days raced. And Aubrey Mottuello, coming off barrel number one, ends up being your Dash for Cash champion of the Grand Prairie Stampede for a second straight year, edging out the likes of Luke Tournier right at the wire. Now, with the digits and the numbers you all need to know from Championship Sunday here in Grand Prairie, back into the Fortis Alberta wrap-up report. And here is Billy Melville.
0: Yes, this is going to be our Fortis Alberta wrap-up report. And, of course, Fortis Alberta, they're not the ones that sell you electricity, but they are the ones that bring it right to your door. And they bring it to your door safely and reliably, and they bring it to 600,000 homes in 200 farms and businesses in 240 communities throughout Alberta. They are the line that connects us all. Okay, well, let's take a look at this, and we are going to give it to you in reverse order here. So finishing fourth in the heat, it was Troy Dorchester, Zorro Energy Services. He had a running time of 1:16.77, but he picked up 5 seconds for his wagon knocking a barrel, and that brought him up to 1:21.77. So 1:21.77 for Troy Dorchester and Zorro Energy Services. Third place, it was Darcy Flad, Thatchwood Mechanical. He was penalty free at 1:16.46. So 1:16.46 for Darcy Flad and Thatchwood Mechanical. He finishes third. Second place, Luke Tournier and Pedernes, penalty free at 1:16.22. That's 1:16.22. And for the second consecutive year, Aubrey Mottuello, Dynamic Energy Group, Inc., and along with Outriders, Ethan Mottuello and Hayden Mottuello, they are your 2026 Grand Prairie Stampede champions with a penalty-free run of 1:15.27. So 1:15.27 for Aubrey Mottuello and Dynamic Energy Group, Inc. They are your champions, and those are your Wrangler running times for heat number 10. Okay, let's take a look at what happened on the day today. And you know what? This is looking pretty good. Our Kirk's Trail Tire Wheels on Fire fast time of the night is going to belong to Mitch Sutherland here tonight with that 1:15.24. Second on the night was our champion Aubrey Mottuello with a 1:15.27. Third place, we got a tie actually for third and fourth between Jamie Labuschagne and Tuff Drager, both of those drivers in with a 1:15.30. Chad Fike rounds out the top five with a 1:15.35. Vern Nolan was sixth with a 1:15.69. Lane Flad seventh with a 1:15.82. Ray Crotto Jr. is eighth with a 1:15.83. DJ King ninth with a 1:16.03. And then we had a split of 10th and 11th between Kurt Benzmiller and Luke Tournier, both of those drivers in at 1:16.22. Now, we don't have an aggregate because that ended last night, but we're going to go straight over to the world point standings here. And leading the way now, it is still Aubrey Mottuello at 219.5 points. Second place is Darcy Flad at 200.5 points. Third place, Luke Tournier at 193.5 points. Fourth is Ray Crotto Jr. at 172 points. Fifth, Troy Dorchester, 167 points. Sixth is Evan Salmond with 164 points. Seventh, Jason Glass at 162 points. Eighth is Lane McGilvery at 158.5 points. Ninth, Lane Flad with 157 points. And rounding out the top 10, it is Cruz Benzmiller at 149.5 points. Now, Greg's giving me, I want the permit standings. I love these permit guys. We're going to get to get. So here we go. Cody Ridsdale, number one out of our eight, 121 points. Second place is Dale Young at 117.5 points. Third place is Dallas Dick at 113 points. Fourth is Vern Nolan at 108 points. Now, just a little ways behind him, and that last night was an expensive night for him. Gage Flad with 92 points. He sits fifth. Ryan Baptiste is sixth with 89 points. Seventh is DJ DeSuter with 57 points. And Phil Arcand is eighth with 47 points. So we've given you the Wrangler running times for heat number 10, our top 10 in the day, our top 10 in the world standings, plus our permit standings. And Greg, that's going to wrap up our Fortis Alberta wrap-up report.
1: 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I'm Greg Buchanan. Saying hello, so long from Grand Prairie. 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
3: 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And maybe we should start seeing other people. And baby, things are moving way too fast for me.

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seen for a thousand years. Caused financial joys and biblical fears. It caused some smiles, it caused some tears. But more to the point of our story, for the first time in the collective memory, that old brown prairie that had been so dry for so long was very muddy, boggy, sticky. We'd pull one truck out and get another stuck in, and motors that roar and tires that spin would sink right down, down to the diff, and we'd all take turns and do it again until no one could move. Call one more friend, come on out here, we need you. 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

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That ought to give us some traction.

0: 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Agriculture Canada is definitely going to be looking for us.
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From Olds, Alberta, this is where country lives. 96.5, The Ranch.

Cameron Whitcomb and Quitter. 9 minutes after six. Oh, the rain is not a quitter today. No, no, no. It's going to continue all day today and into tomorrow and probably into Wednesday. But we'll talk about that as we continue on through. Lots of other stuff going on. But right now, here's Megan Maroney. Let me see.

0: Lots of love going out to Martina McBride. That's Independence Day. You know, just that song makes you go, yeah, no wonder she pulled out of a 250 celebration that went sideways. Anyways, if you haven't been following her on social media, you might not know about that little controversy, but yep, it's happening. Anyways, how you doing? Happy Monday to you. Yeah, aren't you thrilled to be here? It's pouring rain and it's freezing cold. My goodness. And it's windy, all crazy windy out there, causing all sorts of issues on the highways today. But we'll talk about that as we continue on through. Yes, the rain is going to continue today and tomorrow. We're going to see a bunch more rain than we thought we would. And we'll talk about that as the water levels are rising in some areas. We've got some information about that happening as well. We've got all sorts of stuff happening this week with the chuck wagons rolling into Bonnyville this Thursday and the WPC action right here on the ranch. All WPCA season long. We've got your Lamley's Western Wear New Music Monday coming up after 7:15. We, of course, have your Westview Co-op Birthday Club and a whole bunch more. So get up, grab your coffee, and make it warm because you're going to need the warmth today for sure. I'll be back with more in a bit.
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0: Just being me, that's Morgan Griffiths, 20 minutes to 7 o'clock. How you doing? How's your Monday been going so far? I know you're just pulling your head out of the pillow and wondering, where's that noise coming from? Well, that's the wind, and it is gusting between 40 and 70 kilometers today, so keep that in mind, especially if you're driving a larger profile vehicle on the highway, like a truck or a bus or a RV of some sort, or even just a tall, like a cube van. Be careful out there. The wind is crazy. We are hearing from parts of the province where the wind is just causing all sorts of situations all over the place. So yes, keep in mind the wind is going to be knocking you around today. So give yourself some extra time to get where you're going safely throughout the morning. We got more for you coming up.
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0: For today, we are under a yellow warning for the rainfall. We're looking for 9 degrees this afternoon, also 20 to 30 millimeters today, with winds gusting from 40 kilometers to 70. Over the evening tonight, we'll see 30 to 40 millimeters more rain, with rain heavy at times and a low of 6 degrees. Tomorrow, periods of rain continuing, another 10 to 15 millimeters and a high of 8 degrees. 60% chance of showers tomorrow night, a low of 6. Wednesday, 17 degrees with a mix of sun and clouds. 60% chance of showers on Thursday, high of 19. Friday, sunny skies and 21 degrees. In the area right now, it is windy, raining, and 6 degrees.
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0: Kenny Chesney, no shoes, no shirt, no problems. Oh, man, if you're going without shoes and a shirt today, you're going to be sorry. Your problems are going to be frozen, all of them. It's cold out there this morning and windy. And, yes, the wind is going to persist, as is the rain, throughout the day and tomorrow as well. We'll tell you more about it. News, weather, and sports is on the way.
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A man without a woman. That's Dean Brody. Good morning. It's 8 minutes after 7 o'clock on this, it's just not a very nice Monday. But it's still a Monday. What can you do? Either way, we've got your Lamley's Western Wear New Music Monday coming up in just a little bit. We'll get to that after Dallas Smith. But right now, here's Owen Reeling.

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1: This week's Lamley's Western Wear's New Music Monday spotlight is on Canadian country music sweetheart, Eileen Regina Edwards. But I'm sure you know her better as Shania Twain. Shania came off of her third Las Vegas residency recently in February of 2025. Her first stint in Vegas started in 2011 and ended in 2013. Her second was interrupted by the COVID-19 pandemic, but wrapped up in September of 2022. After her third stint, Shania returned to the recording studio to create some new music. Also in 2025, Shania Twain was at the Calgary Stampede as the parade marshal, and she made Calgary a stop on her limited summer tour, which found her visiting several Canadian and American stops along the way. Recently, she has completed her new album titled Little Miss Twain, and that is set for release on July the 24th. Her latest single was just released in the middle of May and has been making its way up the charts in North America. Dirty Rosie from Shania Twain also happens to be our feature today on Lamley's Western Wear's New Music Monday.

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0: till I don't. That's Sasha. Good morning. 21 minutes now to 8 o'clock. And that means your Westview Co-op Birthday Club is just around the corner. It'll be blowing in just before 7:45 this morning. We've got your Cam Clark Ford text line already open for your texts for your birthday anniversary greetings. 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
1: Olds weather.
0: For today, we are under a yellow warning for the rainfall. We're looking for 9 degrees this afternoon, also 20 to 30 millimeters today, with winds gusting from 40 kilometers to 70. Over the evening tonight, we'll see 30 to 40 millimeters more rain, with rain heavy at times and a low of 6 degrees. Tomorrow, periods of rain continuing, another 10 to 15 millimeters and a high of 8 degrees. 60% chance of showers tomorrow night, a low of 6. Wednesday, 17 degrees with a mix of sun and clouds. 60% chance of showers on Thursday, high of 19. Friday, sunny skies and 21 degrees. In the area right now, it is windy, raining, and 6 degrees.

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1: 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Our Cam Clark Ford text line also open. And waiting for your calls and text for the Westview Co-op Birthday Club on this not-so-very-nice 1st of June. I hope your day's going well. Remember, one lucky person's going to be enjoying that birthday cake from Westview Co-op. We're going to make that draw in just a little while. But if you are celebrating a birthday today, you are celebrating alongside Spider-Man himself, Tom Holland, turning 29 years old today. Heidi Klum is 52 today. Morgan Freeman turning 88 years old. Also enjoying a birthday, Canadian treasure Alanis Morissette. She turns 51 today. Amy Schumer turning 44 years old today. Movie star Brian Cox turning 79 years old today. Also enjoying a birthday today, comedian Nikki Glaser turning 41. Terry Polo turning 56 years old today. Also enjoying a birthday today. Jonathan Pryce, he turned 78 years old today. Also born on this day back in 1926. Andy Griffith, he passed away, of course, in 2012. And also born on this day way back in 1926. Marilyn Monroe, she passed away, of course, in 1962. We all remember that. 403-556-2206. Our Cam Clark Ford text line is open. The telephone line is also open. From our Cam Clark Ford text line this morning, we'd like to wish our granddaughter, Mackenzie Herbert, a happy 15th birthday from Grandma and Grandpa. Also, happy birthday to Loretta Kurtz for yesterday. Love her friends. 403-556-2206. Good morning, Birthday Club.
2: Good morning. I do not have any birthdays this morning, but I would sure like to give a great big thank you to the folks that helped the lady east of the James River store get cattle back in off the road. A great big thank you from Judy.
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3: Hello.
1: David, what's happening, man?
3: 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You?
1: I'm all right. A little cold, a little windy. How are you feeling today?
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1: Yeah? How's your Monday been going so far?
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1: Excellent. Who are we celebrating today?
3: Making Furman.
1: All right. Well, happy birthday to them from David. Thanks, David.
3: You
1: have a great day.
3: For sure.
1: There you go, 403-556-2206. We're going to put in a little last call here on the Birthday Club. 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On the Ranch, 403-556-2206, the telephone line, Cam Clark Ford text line. All right. Let's close her down for today. 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And it looks like our birthday cake winner today is Mackenzie Herbert. Happy 15th birthday, Mackenzie Herbert. 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And everybody celebrating a birthday or anniversary today or from the past weekend, happy birthday, happy anniversary. We'll be back with another edition of your Westview Co-op Birthday Club tomorrow morning at 7:45 right here on 96.5 The Ranch.
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Don't Ruin Flowers. That's Tennille Arts. Good morning. 11 minutes out after 8 o'clock. Can you believe it's been 20 years since this next one came out? Yeah, 20 years. That's crazy. It's the Chicks, Not Ready to Make Nice.

0: Gunpowder and Lead, that's Miranda Lambert. 18 minutes now after 8 o'clock. Miranda Lambert, of course, has been coaching and mentoring Ella Langley in her career because, you know, Ella's trajectory to the top of the charts was fairly steep. She shot straight up there, and there she is. But, yes, Miranda Lambert is coaching her through and showing her how the music industry works. She actually helped co-write and produce Ella's big hit, Choosing Texas. And of course, I'm sure that one of her first pieces of advice to Ella Langley was avoid Blake Shelton and everybody like him.
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0: Tim and the Glory Boys, when you know, 20 minutes now to 9 o'clock. Do you know what your favorite Canadian country song is? Do you have a favorite Canadian country song? I have several, actually. There's so many of them that I just go, yeah, I like Canadian music because it's Canadian, but also because there's lots of talent in Canada, including Tim and the Glory Boys, who were here in Olds a few years ago and enjoyed winning an award the same night they were here. If you are a big fan of Canadian country music, as I am, and I know you are, hop onto our Facebook page, 96.5 The Ranch Olds on Facebook, and find the post from the Cross Canada Country Music Countdown, which you can hear every weekend here on The Ranch. 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
2: Whether it's slick, windy, bumper to bumper, or smooth sailing, we'll keep you posted. 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
0: We are under a yellow warning from Environment Canada for the rainfall. We are expecting rain heavy at times throughout the day today, with 30 to 40 millimeters throughout the afternoon. We'll see a high of 9 degrees with rain heavy at times. Rain heavy at times through the evening and overnight tonight. 6 degrees with rain continuing. Periods of rain tomorrow, a high of 8 degrees. 6 degrees and 60% chance of showers tomorrow night. 17 degrees on Wednesday with a mix of sun and clouds. 60% chance of showers on Thursday, a high of 19. 21 degrees and sunny for Friday.
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brand new truck. That's Kevin Dakin. How you doing? How's your morning? It's 14 minutes, not a 9 o'clock, which means your Century 21 Bravo Realty Trading Post is coming up in about 20 minutes' time. 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Also, the telephone lines will go live at 9:05 for the Century 21 Bravo Realty Trading Post right here on the ranch. Be listening for it. But before we get there, here's Little Big Town and Pontoon on the ranch.

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1: I'm Justin Goulet with your information update. Four lives were lost as a result of a serious motor vehicle collision over the weekend on O'Cheese Road. Rocky Mountain House RCMP responded just after 4:30 on Friday afternoon. Police say a 74-year-old driver and a 51-year-old passenger in one vehicle were declared deceased at the scene. They are both men from Rocky Mountain House. Two girls from the O'Cheese First Nation in the second vehicle, ages 5 and 6, were also declared deceased at the scene. Three adults were taken to hospital for their injuries. Mounties say the cause of the collision remains under investigation and condolences are being passed along to the family and friends of the deceased. Blustery winds and rain swept through parts of the province on Sunday, and Mountain View County officials are monitoring those weather conditions. They say to avoid low-lying areas where water can accumulate quickly and never drive through water of unknown depth if roadways are flooded. Meanwhile, outside of Mountain View County on Sunday evening, Cochrane RCMP asked people to please be safe and stay away from the Bow River. They were called to multiple complaints of people too close to the river and reminding everyone of the dangers posed when the water levels are very high. Provincial flood mapping studies launched this spring are to provide details on flood hazards for 10 communities, including two in Mountain View County. Didsbury and Westward Ho are among the communities that about 260 kilometers of new or updated flood mapping will cover, according to the Alberta government. And this is the 40th anniversary of Seniors Week in Alberta. Rimby Rocky Mountain House Sundry MLA Jason Nixon spent 2023 until 2026 as the province's Minister of Seniors, Assisted Living and Social Services.
2: I'm very proud of the work that we did to be able to stabilize healthcare and the healthcare system for our seniors, but also to continue to work with communities all across the province to create an environment that made sure that not only were we the best place to live and work in here in Alberta and to raise a family in, but also one of the best places in the country to retire in.
1: Nixon adds that it is great to celebrate our parents and grandparents and those who built this great province from today through June 7th. A provincial cabinet shuffle last month moved Nixon to president of the Treasury Board and Alberta's Minister of Finance for the second time in his career. For these stories and more, you can visit our website, MyMountainViewNow.com.
0: For full stories and more, visit MyMountainViewNow.com.
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4: In sports, Aubrey Mottawillo is the winner of the Grand Prairie Stompede Chuckwagon races for the second year in a row. This year, Mottawillo successfully defended his championship with a 1:15.27 penalty-free time in the final heat. Coming in second was Luke Tournier at 1:16.22, Darcy Flatt at 1:16.46, and Troy Dorchester at 1:21.77. Mottawillo also received the Ralph Vegan Memorial Award for having the top four-day aggregate time in Grand Prairie of 5:03.19. Up next for the WPCA, the Chuckwagons roll into Bonnyville this Thursday from June 4th to the 7th for the Bonnyville Chuckwagon Championship. Tune in to 96.5 The Ranch for all of your WPCA action all season long. Ontario's Kitchener Rangers won the Memorial Cup on Sunday night in Kelowna, BC. They topped the Western Hockey League's Everett Silvertip 6-2 to earn the Canadian Major Junior Championship. And finally, the Stanley Cup Final will start on Tuesday with Game 1 when Vegas visits Carolina. And that's your sports update.
0: Olds Weather.
4: We are under a yellow warning from Environment Canada for the rainfall. We are expecting rain heavy at times throughout the day today with 30 to 40 millimeters throughout the afternoon. We'll see a high of 9 degrees with rain heavy at times. Rain heavy at times through the evening and overnight tonight, 6 degrees with rain continuing. Periods of rain tomorrow, a high of 8 degrees. 6 degrees and 60% chance of showers tomorrow night. 17 degrees on Wednesday with a mix of sun and clouds. 60% chance of showers on Thursday, a high of 19. 21 degrees and sunny for Friday.
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4: 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No guns, no real estate, no commercial items. 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The telephone is open. The Cam Clark Ford text line open as well. 403-556-2206. My goodness, we got quite a few things going on the Cam Clark Ford text line here

0: office chair mat, like new, $10. One pair of Red Wing safety-toed shoes, size 8, never been worn, and would like $30. My phone number is 403-507-1075.
1: 1075. Great. Thank you very much.
0: Okay. Thank you.
1: Good morning, Trading. Whoops. 403-556-2206. Good morning, Trading Post.
2: Good morning. How are you today?
1: Good. Yourself?
2: Good, good. I'd be good if it was a duck.
1: Right.
2: I have a 30-inch Mission 3-panel solid core MDF primes, and it comes with a pre-cut casing, and it's never been installed for $50. I also have a chain hoist, 2-ton, for $45. I have a come-along, which is a double ratchet, 2,000 kg pulling or lifting and 4,000 kg pulling for $25. My phone number is 403-312-0200.
1: 312, sorry, go ahead and do that again.
2: 312-0200.
1: 0200. Perfect. Thank you very much.
2: Okay, thank you.
1: Have a great day.
2: You too. Bye-bye.
1: There you go. 403-556-2206. The telephone line is open. The Cam Clark Ford text line open. And awaiting for your calls and texts right now. Oops. 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They're open to offers, 403-334-2783, 403-334-2783. Oops, not there, apparently. Let's see what else we got. There you are. Good morning, Trenton Post.
3: Good morning. 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

0: 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Our Cam Clark Ford text line also has 4 Michelin tires on rims, 215-55R17s for $200, sewing machine cabinet for $40 at 403-335-3726. 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That is our telephone number and our Camp Clark Ford text line. There we go. You can get your Trading Post items in right now. Good morning, Trading Post.
1: Good morning. How are you?
0: Good. How about yourself?
1: Oh, pretty good. The rain was nice.
0: It was.
1: I got still for sale. I got two 1956 Oliver Super 88 tractors. They have a wide front end model. Hmm. One has a rebuilt 6-cylinder engine. 6-speed transmission. There's new tires all around on one. Good brakes and paint and tin would make a great antique tractor pulling tractor. Mm-hmm. And I'm asking $3,200. My phone or text 587-377-2268.
0: 2268. Great. Thank you very much.
1: Thank you.
0: Have a great day.
1: You too.
0: Bye-bye. Good morning, Trading Post.
2: Good morning. This morning I have a 12.5-inch thickness planer. Mm-hmm. 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I'm asking $100 for it, and the number is 403-335-4574.
0: 4574.
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0: Thank you. You have a great day.
2: You as well.
0: 403-556-2206. You doing some woodworking this summer? 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Our Century 21 Bravo Relief Trading Post continues. 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All right. What else have we got here today from our Cam Clark Ford text line? 2-year-old speckled park bull, approximately 40 inches, very friendly. Previous petting farm experience. Oh, also a 1-year-old speckled park zebu bull, approximately 40 inches, very friendly. Previous petting farm experience as well. $3,500 each, or $6,000 for both. Pickup and sundry for the speckled park bulls at 587-575-9811. 403-575-9811. Again, out in Sundry Park, speckled bulls. There you go. And if you want to open a petting zoo, they've got experience at petting zoos. 403-556-2206. Oy. Let's see what else we have here on our Cam Clark Ford text line this morning. Nope. Good morning, Trading Post.
3: Good morning. 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Thank you.
0: 9198. Thank you very much. There you go. 403-556-2206. The Century 21 Broad Realty Trading Post continuing right up until 9:30 this morning, as it does every weekday here on the ranch. 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They're asking for $60 or best offer. Unfortunately, they didn't give me any sizing for that, so you'll have to call them and ask them what size they got of tires. 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
4: Good morning. This morning I have metallic blue bar sink with tapped, and if anybody's interested, I can talk to him on the phone about the measurements and stuff like that. 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It probably could be put back to work, or just it's yellow with a red brand on the side of it. It would make a nice wall hanger. But like I said, if you put the straps, some of the straps back on, it probably could be put back to work. I'm asking $100 for the sink and $150 for the pack saddle. My phone number is 403-227-0254.
0: 0254.
4: 0254. Thank you so much.
0: Thank you. You have a great day.
4: You too.
0: There you go. Metallic blue bar sink and old wooden pack saddle. 403-556-2206. 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
0: 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Wow. Let's see what else we have here on our Cam Clark Ford text line. 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It's located near Torrington. Good morning. 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They're asking for $750. 403-815-5802. That's 403-518-5802. About 2.5 minutes left on the Century 21 Bravo Realty Trading Post for this morning. You can still get your Trading Post items in right now. 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Boom. All right. Let's see what else we've got going on here on our Cam Clark Ford text line this morning. So many things. All right. 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We'll be getting up there as soon as we can. But for now, that's going to do it for the Century 21 Bravo Realty Trading Post here on 96.5 The Ranch. 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
0: Olds Weather. We are under a yellow warning from Environment Canada for the rainfall. We are expecting rain heavy at times throughout the day today with 30 to 40 millimeters throughout the afternoon. We'll see a high of 9 degrees with rain heavy at times. Rain heavy at times through the evening and overnight tonight. 6 degrees with rain continuing. Periods of rain tomorrow, a high of 8 degrees. 6 degrees and 60% chance of showers tomorrow night. 17 degrees on Wednesday with a mix of sun and clouds. 60% chance of showers on Thursday, a high of 19. 21 degrees and sunny for Friday.
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James Barker Band kicking off our 10 o'clock hour here on the ranch. It's Tandy here with you during the day shift, hoping that you're having a great day and hopefully you had a great weekend as well. Lots of things to tell you here today, including ever wonder why you can't ignore broccoli all day but suddenly need chips, chocolate, or ice cream? Well, we're going to be chit-chatting about that this morning with our cravings. But first is John Party with Dirt on My Boots on the ranch.

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2: My name is Edward Shaw. I'm the Discovery Aviation Committee Chairman for Old Stidsbury Airport Flight 142 for COPA. I'm here again to announce that we're having a Discover Aviation event on June the 6th with a rain day of June the 13th. This is designed to give free flights, three 20-minute flights to youth in the ages group from 8 to 19. It's a free 20-minute flight, licensed pilots, certified aircraft. It's insured by the Canadian Owners and Pilots Association, and the County of Mountain View is assisting in the fuel costs.
3: So, Ed, what is COPA?
2: COPA is the Canadian Owners and Pilots Association. It's a national association of pilots and aircraft owner in the civil aviation industry.
3: And you've obviously each year done this program. What's the response been so far since you opened up registration for this year?
2: I was very surprised that we opened up our registration this last week without any announcements, and we've got 82 registered already. So we've still got some spots, but they're filling up fast.
3: You bet. And what do you hope that those that sign up for this are able to take away from this experience?
2: Well, the purpose is to introduce youth into the flying events and hopes to encourage people to go into the aviation industry.
3: Excellent. And tell us a little bit more about how the 20-minute experience will, what it might entail and what it will include.
2: It'll be a briefing when you get onto the plane, and you'll be paired up with a pilot. There'll be three students per plane. They will take a circuit depending on the wind pattern, but normally the one pattern is we'll fly out of the airport, fly south over the town of Didsbury, go west for about 6 to 8 miles, then north, and then east over the town of Olds, and then back into a return flight to the airport.
3: Excellent. So it's for ages 8 to 19, and it's coming up on June the 6th. And again, one more time, Ed, how can you sign up?
2: Go to the Old Stidsbury Flying Association website, click on the link that says Discover Aviation, and you can register and sign the forms there.
3: Perfect. Well, thanks for joining us on Community Hotline, Ed.
2: Thank you very much.
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Tegan Gaze was sleeping with her on the ranch. It's Tanya here with you during the day shift and hoping that you're having a great June the 1st. Hard to believe that we're already in June already. Tomorrow is my birthday and I'm like, oh my goodness, it's here already. And you know, sometimes during your special days, you know, you want to have something yummy, maybe less healthier. Well, I guess scientists think that your gut may have something to do with it, why you're craving sweet and salty things instead of the healthy things. A growing body of research is now looking at the connection between our gut bacteria and the foods that we crave. I guess there's trillions of little microbes living in our belly and in our digestive system. And I guess it may influence hunger signals, cravings, and even the types of foods that we're drawn to. Now, before anyone blames their stomach for eating an entire bag of ketchup chips, that maybe I've done many times, it's, you know, it's not that simple. But researchers are now finding that what we eat can affect our gut bacteria, and those bacteria may influence what we want to eat next, which I thought was kind of interesting. So maybe that late night cookie craving isn't just for you. Maybe it's your gut's little fan club, you know, demanding that they want something sweet. Well, you know what? Yeah, sometimes you have to tell it who's boss, right? Here's Josh Ross, Scared of Getting Sober on the Ranch.

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2: It's time once again for This Day in Country Music, going back through the years to look at June the 1st. It was on this day in 1915 in Enville, Oklahoma, that Johnny Bond was born. He was best known for his 1947 hit Divorce Me, C.O.D., one of his seven top 10 hits on the Billboard charts. In 1965, at the age of 50, he scored the biggest hit of his career with the comic 10 Little Bottles, which spent 4 weeks at number two. Bond's other hits include So Round, So Firm, So Fully Packed, The Oklahoma Waltz, A Love Song in 32 Bars, Sick, Sober, and Sorry, and Hot Rod Lincoln. It was on this day in 1926 in Mount Airy, North Carolina, that Andy Griffith was born. The actor, Grammy Award-winning Southern gospel singer and writer, had his most successful release in 1996 with I Love to Tell the Story, 25 Timeless Hymns, which won a Grammy Award for Best Southern Country or Bluegrass Gospel Album at the 1997 Grammys. And it was on this day in 1992 that Billy Ray Cyrus was at number one on the U.S. country music charts with his breakthrough hit, Achy Breaky Heart. Written by Don Von Tress, it was originally titled Don't Tell My Heart and recorded by the Marcy Brothers in 1991. Its name was later changed to Achy Breaky Heart in the U.S., and it became a crossover hit on pop and country radio, peaking at number four on the Billboard Hot 100 and topping the Hot Country Singles chart, becoming the first country single to be certified platinum since Kenny and Dolly's Islands in the Stream in 1983. That's a look at This Day in Country Music.
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10: Whether it's slick, windy, bumper to bumper, or smooth sailing, we'll keep you posted. 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
1: Olds Weather.
11: We are under a yellow warning from Environment Canada for the rainfall. We are expecting rain heavy at times throughout the day today with 30 to 40 millimeters throughout the afternoon. We'll see a high of 9 degrees with rain heavy at times. Rain heavy at times through the evening and overnight tonight. 6 degrees with rain continuing. Periods of rain tomorrow, a high of 8 degrees. 6 degrees and 60% chance of showers tomorrow night. 17 degrees on Wednesday with a mix of sun and clouds. 60% chance of showers on Thursday, a high of 19. 21 degrees and sunny for Friday.
12: Ranch weather is brought to you by the town of Carstairs. Spring has arrived and everyone is out walking, biking, and skateboarding. Drivers, slow down and be aware of pedestrians using the town's park areas and crosswalks.
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Beer in Mexico from Kenny Chesney on 96.5 The Ranch. It's Teddy here with you. And hey, don't forget to enter our Country Thunder contest. 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

Craig Morgan with Redneck Yacht Club kicking off our 11 o'clock hour here on the ranch. It's Tandy here with you. And I saw this and I was like, are you kidding me? I guess a BC town is letting residents vote for a dog mayor. Yep. No word of a lie. They're wanting a dog mayor. I'm going to tell you all about it coming up. But first, it's Nate Haller, Thought About You on the Ranch.

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0: like a man.
1: Dallas Smith, Like a Man on the Ranch. It's Tandy here with you during the day shift. Now, I saw this and I was like, are you kidding me? So I guess a BC town is letting residents vote for a dog mayor. Now, with municipal elections coming up this fall, the district of Kitimat, BC has launched a dog mayor campaign to get people talking about local elections. Residents can vote for canine candidates, complete with campaign promises like more fire hydrants, more treats, and fewer squirrels. The winner doesn't get any real power, but it is getting people engaged in the election process. Now, honestly, some dogs might be less, you know, controversial than actual politicians. So, you know what? If your pet ran for mayor, what would their campaign slogan be? Well, I don't know. My cat Socks, if he was going to run for mayor, I think he would just probably want more naps and probably more treats. Here's Florida Georgia Line with Simple on the Ranch.

0: The Ranch.
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5: We are under a yellow warning from Environment Canada for the rainfall. We are expecting rain heavy at times throughout the day today with 30 to 40 millimeters throughout the afternoon. We'll see a high of 9 degrees with rain heavy at times. Rain heavy at times through the evening and overnight tonight, 6 degrees with rain continuing. Periods of rain tomorrow, a high of 8 degrees. 6 degrees and 60% chance of showers tomorrow night. 17 degrees on Wednesday with a mix of sun and clouds. 60% chance of showers on Thursday, a high of 19. 21 degrees and sunny for Friday.
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George Burge featuring Luke Bryan with Ride, Ride, Ride on 96.5 The Ranch. Hey, don't forget about the Deer Valley Meadows Gospel Music Weekend. That is coming up this weekend, kicking off on June the 5th, right up until the 7th. 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Tim Lovelace will be there. Liberty Quartet, just to name a few, kicks off on that day on June the 5th at 5. You can get more information online through our website. Here's Jade Eagleson, Shaking in Them Boots on 96.5 The Ranch.

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just after 12 o'clock here on The Ranch with Sasha and Reckless Road. It's Tandy here with you during the day shift. Now, if you could, would you give your furry friend a shot to make them live longer? Well, I'm going to be chatting about that coming up. But first, it's Lee Bryce, Love Like Crazy on The Ranch. They

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8: We are under a yellow warning from Environment Canada for the rainfall. We are expecting rain heavy at times throughout the day today with 30 to 40 millimeters throughout the afternoon. We'll see a high of 9 degrees with rain heavy at times. Rain heavy at times through the evening and overnight tonight, 6 degrees with rain continuing. Periods of rain tomorrow, a high of 8 degrees. 6 degrees and 60% chance of showers tomorrow night. 17 degrees on Wednesday with a mix of sun and clouds. 60% chance of showers on Thursday, a high of 19. 21 degrees and sunny for Friday.
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1: Brett Kissel and Dierks Bentley with Hurtin' Songs on the ranch. Now, earlier, I was, telling you about, would you let your cat take a medication if it meant that they could live another 25, even 30 years old? Well, I guess scientists in Japan are working on a treatment aimed at one of the biggest health problems older cats face. It's kidney disease. Now, the hope is that it could help cats live significantly longer and healthier lives. Now, cat owners are split. On one hand, more years with your furry friend sounds amazing. But on the other hand, do we really want a cat for that long? I know for myself, my cat Sox would probably hear the news and would immediately demand that another decade of treats and sleeping in the middle of the bed would be required. So yeah, I think I would do it. If it does come out, I would 100% get that for my pet, because you know what? They're part of the family, you know, dogs, cats, birds, even. I know a lot of people, even goats, a lot of people like to have pet goats. I would love to have a pet goat. If I had a farm, 100%, I would do it. So what about you? Would you give your pet a shot if you knew that was going to give them another 10, 15 years of life? I know for sure I would. Let's continue with Russell Dickerson, Happened to Me on the Ranch.

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Luke Combs, Sleepless in a Hotel Room on 96.5 The Ranch. Hey, the Multicultural Day at the Sundry Museum will be coming up on June the 27th. Starts at 10 o'clock on that day, and it's going to be a great day. 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As well, the Sundry Go Philcans, along with the Olds Senior Filipino Group, will also be joining them at the museum on that day. So go have some fun. 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

Leaving town from Rosewood Avenue, kicking off our 1 o'clock hour here on the ranch. Happy Monday to you. I guess Swifties are convinced that Taylor Swift is secretly connected to Toy Story 5. Well, we're going to tell you more about that coming up. But first is Jason Aldean with Don't Tell on Me on the ranch.

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1: It's the Community Outline on the Ranch.
2: My name is Edward Shaw. I'm the Discovery Aviation Committee Chairman for Old Stidsbury Airport Flight 142 for COPA. I'm here again to announce that we're having a Discover Aviation event on June the 6th with a rain day of June the 13th. This is designed to give free flights, three 20-minute flights to youth in the ages group from 8 to 19. 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It's insured by the Canadian Owners and Pilots Association, and the County of Mountain View is assisting in the fuel costs.
3: So, Ed,

0: What is a COPA?
1: COPA is the Canadian Owners and Pilots Association. It's a national association of pilots and aircraft owner in the civil aviation industry.
0: And you've obviously each year done this program. What's the response been so far since you opened up registration for this year?
1: I was very surprised that we opened up our registration this last week without any announcements, and we've got 82 registered already. So we've still got some spots, but they're filling up fast.
0: You bet. And what do you hope that those that sign up for this are able to take away from this experience?
1: Well, the purpose is to introduce youth into the flying events and hopes to encourage people to go into the aviation industry.
0: Excellent. And tell us a little bit more about how the 20-minute experience will, what it might entail and what it'll include.
1: It'll be a briefing when you get onto the plane, and you'll be paired up with a pilot. There'll be three students per plane. They will take a circuit depending on the wind pattern, but normally the one pattern is we'll fly out of the airport, fly south over the town of Didsbury, go west for about 6 to 8 miles, then north, and then east over the town of Olds, and then back into a return flight to the airport.
0: Excellent. So it's for ages 8 to 19, and it's coming up on June the 6th. And again, one more time, Ed, how can you sign up?
1: Go to the Olds Didsbury Flying Association website, click on the link that says Discover Aviation, and you can register and sign the forms there.
0: Perfect. Well, thanks for joining us on Community Hotline, Ed.
1: Thank you very much.
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5: And with that, the Grand Prairie Stampede is in the books. Aubrey Motto Willow would win back-to-back Grand Prairie Stampede Championships, along with being the 2026 Grand Prairie Stampede Aggregate Champion. However, it all started with the Permit Driver Race. The top four of the Permit Drivers competing will go on to continue throughout the WPCA season following Bonnieville. Permit Driver Dale Young says that he's coming into this season feeling more confident.
6: I feel a lot more relaxed in the wagon box now, and I know the horses that I have, and we've got to work with them a lot more, and I have a summer under our belt with them, so I'm looking forward to the start of the year here.
5: Next up, we're headed to Bonnieville for the Bonnieville Chuck Wagon Championship.
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Morgan Wallen with Don't We on the Ranch. Now, earlier I saw this online and I'm like, are you kidding me? So I guess Swifties are convinced that Taylor Swift is secretly connected to Toy Story 5 because of a billboard that went up with the initials TS. Now, maybe it means Taylor Swift. Maybe it means Toy Story. Maybe it means Tim Sandwiches. Who knows? Oh, I love how the internet can turn three letters into a full conspiracy theory. Now, what's your wildest celebrity theory that you believed? Let's continue with more music with Morgan Griffiths with Just Being Me on the Ranch.

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2: It's time once again for This Day in Country Music, going back through the years to look at June the 1st. It was on this day in 1915 in Enville, Oklahoma, that Johnny Bond was born. He was best known for his 1947 hit Divorce Me, C.O.D., one of his seven top 10 hits on the Billboard charts. In 1965, at the age of 50, he scored the biggest hit of his career with the comic 10 Little Bottles, which spent 4 weeks at number two. Bond's other hits include So Round, So Firm, So Fully Packed, The Oklahoma Waltz, A Love Song in 32 Bars, Sick, Sober, and Sorry, and Hot Rod Lincoln. It was on this day in 1926 in Mount Airy, North Carolina, that Andy Griffith was born. The actor, Grammy Award-winning Southern gospel singer and writer, had his most successful release in 1996 with I Love to Tell the Story, 25 Timeless Hymns, which won a Grammy Award for Best Southern Country or Bluegrass Gospel Album at the 1997 Grammys. And it was on this day in 1992 that Billy Ray Cyrus was at number one on the U.S. country music charts with his breakthrough hit, Achy Breaky Heart. Written by Don Von Tress, it was originally titled Don't Tell My Heart and recorded by the Marcy Brothers in 1991. Its name was later changed to Achy Breaky Heart in the U.S., and it became a crossover hit on pop and country radio, peaking at number four on the Billboard Hot 100 and topping the Hot Country Singles chart, becoming the first country single to be certified platinum since Kenny and Dolly's Islands in the Stream in 1983. That's a look at this day in country music.
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9: We are under a yellow warning from Environment Canada for the rainfall. We are expecting rain heavy at times throughout the day today with 30 to 40 millimeters throughout the afternoon. We'll see a high of 9 degrees with rain heavy at times. Rain heavy at times through the evening and overnight tonight, 6 degrees with rain continuing. Periods of rain tomorrow, a high of 8 degrees. 6 degrees and 60% chance of showers tomorrow night. 17 degrees on Wednesday with a mix of sun and clouds. 60% chance of showers on Thursday, a high of 19. 21 degrees and sunny for Friday.
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Dawson Gray, Chevy Back, one of our made and played artists right here on 96.5 The Ranch. That's it for me. Enjoy the rest of your day. And I'll be back again tomorrow just after 10. Here's Tucker Wetmore with Brunette on 96.5 The Ranch.

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0: afternoon. I'm Sierra. You can give me a shout at any time this afternoon by texting the Cam Clark Ford text line. Oh, man, this rain. I am sick of this rain. It's a good thing it didn't rain on Friday, eh? I saw a lot of caps and gowns out. It was awesome to see. Graduation season. Cole Olds High School, I believe, had their grad. Makes you nostalgic for your own graduation. Thinking back to what life was like then. The food, the sports, your friends, the pop culture, the music. What was the big song for you during your grad year? Because mine was only a couple of years ago, and we had Coldplay. The song was Sky Full of Stars, if you've heard that one. I was not happy about it at the time. I could have thought of a million other Coldplay songs that I wanted, or even just other songs from other artists. But now I have an attachment to it because it's related to those memories. So what was your song of your grad year? Let me know.
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0: how's it going? I'm Sierra. It's grad season, and it's got us talking about the big song from the year that you graduated high school. Maybe it was a song that you really liked, or maybe you just remember it being super popular and being played all the time. Shoot me a text on the Cam Clark Ford text line here. This text here says, I graduated in the early 90s. It was all Nirvana for my friends and I. Smells Like Teen Spirit was everywhere. That's crazy if your school actually played that one. Because I feel like it's a little angry for a grad, you know? I love Nirvana, but I feel like it's not the vibe for a graduation. And I say that from experience, because I remember that my school took suggestions for music to play at grad, and I submitted a lot of, like, dumb little alternative emo punk music that did not make the cut with all the pop music, I can tell you that.
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1: Olds weather.
0: For the rest of the day today, that rain that we've been seeing is going to be continuing with that wind gusting from 40 to 70 kilometers an hour. The temperature is going to hover around 9 degrees. Overnight tonight, that rain is going to be continuing, dropping down to a low of 6 degrees. By tomorrow morning, you're going to be still sitting at that 6 degree range. The rain is going to be continuing, and that wind is going to be gusting to 60 kilometers an hour. Right now, in the town of Olds, it is 7 degrees, rain, wind, and all the nasty stuff.
11: Ranch weather is brought to you by the town of Carstairs. Spring has arrived and everyone is out walking, biking, and skateboarding. Drivers, slow down and be aware of pedestrians using the town's park areas and crosswalks.
1: From the back roads to the highways.
12: And then you just sing along.
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1: This is where country lives. The Ranch.

0: It's grad season. Lots of graduations are happening at the high school level, at the junior high level, at the college level, at the university level. You probably have a family member that is graduating this year. Some that have already passed, some still to come. What was the big song in your grad year from high school? Maybe it was a song that you were just really in love with, or you just remember hearing it everywhere. This text says, In Excess, Need You Tonight, was a grad in 89. This is making me feel super old. I'm so sorry for making you feel old. Thank you for being willing to text it in, though. I mean, honestly, it's deceiving. You guys are in the majority. You texters, you're a lot older than I am. I'm like a baby. I don't count. Don't take my experience as the word. You are the majority. I'm the exception to the rule.
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0: Kenny Chesney here on 96.5 The Ranch. I'm Sierra. Good afternoon. Good rainy afternoon. This week is Seniors Week. Also, there's lots going on. Like today, there was a free senior resource fair and lunch at the Didsbury Memorial Complex. So I wanted to ask you today, what do you think seniors have gotten right? Is there something that you do maybe that people like call you old for and tease you about it, but it actually really works? And other people ought to be doing the same thing. More info and more events that are upcoming for Seniors Week, by the way, are up on our website, mymountainviewnow.com.
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0: Hey, how's it going? I'm Sierra. Some say it makes you look old, but maybe it just really works for you. I want to know, what have seniors gotten right? What's something that you do that may be considered old, but it actually just really works? This text here says, not everything needs a screen. Why do fridges and vapes have screens on them? Yeah, it is a very weird trend, hey? I've heard of the vapes with screens on them, actually. As if smoking isn't addictive enough, now we're just putting screens on them just to combine the addictiveness of them. Oh, boy. I don't like it. I don't like anything about that industry. And the fridges thing is odd, too. Like, paying more for something that you do not need. That's for sure. I've got
1: some famous friends. Channeling our inner cowboy and cowgirl.
2: That's right.
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1: Olds weather.
0: For the rest of the day today, that rain that we've been seeing is going to be continuing with that wind gusting from 40 to 70 kilometers an hour. The temperature is going to hover around 9 degrees. Overnight tonight, that rain is going to be continuing, dropping down to a low of 6 degrees. By tomorrow morning, you're going to be still sitting at that 6 degree range. The rain is going to be continuing, and that wind is going to be gusting to 60 kilometers an hour. Right now, in the town of Olds, it is 7 degrees, rain, wind, and all the nasty stuff.
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This week is Seniors Week here in the county and across Alberta. There's lots going on all week in support of that. And it's got us talking about what you do that may be considered old, but it actually just really works for you. This text here says, I've been trying to really cut back on my smartphone use. They are truly addictive, and we truly do not need them as much as we think we do. A lot of the basic functions can be replaced with the actual traditional item. Yeah. Like, for example, for myself, I've moved back to using a watch instead of just constantly pulling out my phone to check the time. I also use an actual, like, alarm clock, like a digital display alarm clock, instead of my phone, because I've had so many instances where my phone just does not go off in the morning, so I just stopped using it. I even have CDs. You know, that's making a comeback a little bit. Because, man, sometimes it really just is the darn phone. It gives you headaches, sucks daylight hours away from you. Not a fan of them. If you're looking for Seniors Week's activities, by the way, visit our website, mymountainviewnow.com.

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0: good afternoon. How's it going? I'm Sierra. You can shoot me a text anytime you're using the Cam Clark Ford text line. It's graduation season. Maybe you've got some family graduations coming up, cousins, siblings, maybe your kids, maybe your nephews, nieces. Maybe you had some already. Maybe you're thinking back to your own grad. I am. Had any friends back then? Do you keep up with anyone from high school still? I know a lot of schools had reunions as well. Like, did your school have reunions? I want to hear the stories about what happened to the people that you know after high school. Anything interesting change about their personalities? Maybe they did something really unexpected or really amazing? Let me know. Shoot a text to the Cam Clark Ford text line.
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10: Musicians who are proud of where they came from.
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0: you ever find out what happened to anyone after high school later in life? This text here says, I found it odd the sheer amount of people from high school that enlisted in the army right after school. It wasn't something that was necessarily pushed to us, and not a lot of us had military families. I mean, sometimes it's just a coincidence. You know, a lot of people just, like, want to take that path in life. Also, world events around the time can, like, really impact the paths that people choose. Very cool text, though. Interesting notation. Do you have a story about what happened to your friends after grad? Did you ever reunite? Text me your stories to the Cam Clark Ford text line.
1: 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Keep it in country. This is where country lives. Country is the ranch.
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1: Olds weather.
0: For the rest of the day today, that rain that we've been seeing is going to be continuing with that wind gusting from 40 to 70 kilometers an hour. The temperature is going to hover around 9 degrees. Overnight tonight, that rain is going to be continuing, dropping down to a low of 6 degrees. By tomorrow morning, you're going to be still sitting at that 6 degree range. The rain is going to be continuing, and that wind is going to be gusting to 60 kilometers an hour. Right now, in the town of Olds, it is 7 degrees. Rain, wind, and all the nasty stuff.
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One of the thoughts that probably went through your head as you walked across the stage at your high school graduation was, man, I'm probably not going to see these people ever again after this. And that's not always true. Today, I want to know, did you ever reunite with people from high school after the fact? Text the Cam Clark Ford text line with your stories on this one. This text is from Kyle. Says, a mutual friend that I had was universally known for not being terribly bright. We thought that he would never do anything significant after high school. Joke was on us. The guy's a major lawyer in Calgary now. Yeah, that's what you get. That is karma for you there. Never judge a book by its cover, man. I bet he felt great about sticking it to you. He was hiding his true power. Like Bruce Wayne.

0: What happened to your classmates after high school? Shoot a text to the Cam Clark Ford text line on this one. This text here says, I spy on my old classmates on Facebook sometimes. My best friend has 10 kids. In high school, she used to say that she hated kids and that she'd never have one. Funny how things work out. I mean, teenagers, oh, we have a lot of ideas about how our lives are supposed to go and how they're gonna go. And we have them all planned out when we're 16 years old. And you know what? They change. We never know how they will change, but they always change. And things never go the way that you plan them to. There's things you can't predict. I will say, though, no kids to 10 kids is one heck of a jump, though. Like, that is crazy. 0 to 100 real quick.
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good afternoon. How's it going? I'm Sierra. You can shoot me a text anytime with your thoughts, with your opinions, with your stories. 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

0: Year's Week. We have a lot of events going on throughout the week here. We had today the Disbury Memorial Complex had a seniors resource fair and lunch. That was super great. Seniors are a light of the community, aren't they? They have a lot of wisdom, the stuff that only comes with age. And I want to know today about a senior that has impacted your life. Maybe it was a parent, maybe it was a grandparent, a teacher, a mentor. Just showing the impact that seniors have, and we have reason to care for them as they have cared for us. Shoot me a text with your stories here. Cam Clark Ford.
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0: So this week in Mountain View County, it is Seniors Week, and we're talking right now about the senior that has impacted your life. Maybe it was a teacher, maybe it was a mentor, a grandparent, a friend. This text here to the Cam Clark Ford text line says, a senior that has impacted my life was my granddad who raised me. He taught me everything that a man should be. He taught me how to love and how to forgive and how to change the oil in my truck. I miss him every day until we meet again, Pops. That's lovely. That's a beautiful story there. Keep him coming to the Cam Clark Ford text line. And celebrate Seniors Week by checking out our website and seeing all of the events that are going on in the surrounding towns and here in Olds, mymountainviewnow.com.
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1: Olds weather.
0: For the rest of the day today, that rain that we've been seeing is going to be continuing with that wind gusting from 40 to 70 kilometers an hour. The temperature is going to hover around 9 degrees. Overnight tonight, that rain is going to be continuing, dropping down to a low of 6 degrees. By tomorrow morning, you're going to be still sitting at that 6 degree range. The rain is going to be continuing, and that wind is going to be gusting to 60 kilometers an hour. Right now, in the town of Olds, it is 7 degrees. Rain, wind, and all the nasty stuff.
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1: This is where country lives. The Ranch.

That's going to do it for me today. Thank you so much for all your calls and texts into the Cam Clark Ford text line here on the show. Oh, it's still a rainy one. I am not looking forward to the drive home, to be completely honest with you. It wouldn't even be so bad with just the rain, but the wind just makes it so much worse because you just get little bursts of rain blowing into your face, blowing the car door closed and open, and it's just the worst. Stay safe out there on the roads, and if you do see anything, shoot a text to the Cam Clark Ford text line. We'll get that in there in the traffic report for you as soon as possible. And yeah, I will see you tomorrow. Have a good rest of your Monday.

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